Deep Space here on PBS. That right there, Melbourne's very own Krakatoa. And two tunes from their forthcoming album, Terra Ignota, coming out this Friday on Elation's Recordings. Just heard the tunes In Memory, Folie à Deux, and that last big 17-minute tune, Cosmetic Surgery. Beautiful, beautiful stuff from the group. Shoutouts to the anonymous listener out there signing up to PBS as a passionate member out there in Clifton Springs. They'll go in the running for our radio festival early bird prizes, as well as all the major prizes. Jump on to pbsfm.org.au. Shout out to Alex on the text line as well. Caught Krakatoa for the first time many moons ago whilst trying certain psychedelics for the first time. That's one way to do it. Going to take a track from 1980s Uruguay now, from the Ensemble Acústico, and an album called Un Exceso de Luz, released on the Elation's Recordings sister label. Fresh Hold. This one's called Reposo de la Hierba.

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Listening there to a brilliant track from the Ted Vining Trio, featuring special guest Peter Harper on the saxophone. That's Presence Freedom Color Suite, and it's from one of my very favorite Ted Vining Trio albums, which is called Yours Is My Heart Alone. Track that one down if you can. Before that, we heard Directions in Groove with Third Stroke from the album Speak Easy. And I'm going to be having a chat live on the air with Peter Harper and Ian Dixon, who not only play across the street every week at the Horn in an outfit called Blow, but they're also integral members of the Black Jesus Experience, who will be performing this Wednesday at The Counts. So we're going to be talking about that. But I'm going to play some music from the Black Jesus Experience first. This is a track called Earth to Earth. You're on Black Wax PBS.

0: You are tuned to Black Wax PBS 106.7 FM. My guests in the studio today are Peter Harper and Ian Dixon of the Black Jesus Experience, who we were just listening to. That was a track called Earth to Earth, and that was from their most recent release, Time Telling. Welcome to the show, gentlemen.
1: Hey, Adam, how's it going?
2: Thanks, Adam.
0: It's going great. It's always so wonderful to see you and talk about the incredible musical projects that you're involved in. I mentioned earlier you play in Blow together and also the Black Jesus Experience. Black Jesus play every week on a Sunday at the Horn, is that?
2: Yeah, 7:30 kickoff if we're in town, which is most of the time.
0: It's,
2: we do have a few tours here and there.
1: In its various incarnations.
2: Yes, and we have lots and lots of different members joining us, ex-members, but there's a core of about 8 or 9 every week.
1: Ex and future members,
2: yeah.
1: As it turns out.
2: Yeah.
0: Crossing time, spanning the space-time continuum. Is it hard to keep an ensemble that big together?
1: Short answer, yes.
2: I don't think so. I think if we didn't have such an amazing amount of people that we could draw on, and talented, really. I think the thing that keeps us all together is the fact that we're having fun. There's a good level of musicianship from our 22-year-old drummer right through to our 82-year-old piano player. There's a great community kind of feeling within the band. And we're all learning and pushing each other, and it's a great venue to play. I love the room. It's a great room. We don't have to use microphones, so it's an absolute joy for us as horn players.
0: You mentioned the 82-year-old piano player. That would be Bob Settegreen, I'm assuming. Now he hasn't always played in that ensemble, has he?
2: He's been in it for a long, long time. Bobby Settegreen plays like a 22-year-old, and he's
0: with
2: got the
0: maturity of a
2: he's got all the joy. He's got all the joy.
1: He's going to go,
2: but he doesn't have the struggles of life because he's already done all of that.
0: Yeah,
2: but he has the joy of a mature, you know, master, and that's what I think is one of the wonderful things about him.
0: I love hearing Bobby going in a more electric direction, so I enjoy his sort of Rhodes sounds and those sorts of sounds that he plays in Black Jesus Experience. Tell us a little bit about that vocalist that we just heard on Earth to Earth.
1: Aurus, Bastien Picot, he's from Reunion Island. Where we went to play Sakifo and Ioma last year. We were lucky enough to do that and joined him there. That record was made before that journey. He also sang with us when we were at Wome Adelaide. Another one, he's a fabulous guy and an amazing musician. Like we were talking a bit off air, just, you know, tremendous musical memory and figure and just technically it just sounds gorgeous, as you can hear, but we sort of got a sort of relationship with him now that if we coincide near one another, we you just step up and join in and do something new.
0: Yeah,
1: that's the thing, is
0: so this brand of kind of, I consider it some kind of Ethio funk, Peter, and you've been involved in this sort of music for a long time. How did you first engage with music from that part of the world?
2: I kind of got influenced back in 1963 when my father was working in Ethiopia, teaching the Navy Guard Band. I guess I got interested in the country and its music and its culture way back then. Obviously, when I met my partner, my wife here, I'd been playing a short, You want the short,
0: shortish.
2: Shortish.
0: We don't have all day.
2: No, get on with it. My beautiful partner, I guess I have to say that she, I'd already been checking it out long before she arrived in the country, and we started some musical projects together, but 5 years prior to that, I was playing with an Ethiopian football team full of Ethiopian stars, ex-national player stars, and I was having a wonderful time. I knew the whole community, and I loved their music and the food and the culture and their wonderful generosity. So I got very lucky, and it's been an ongoing passion ever since.
0: What's one of the things for you that makes that music different than, say, playing American jazz?
2: I don't think there's anything different whatsoever. I think it's just, look, we are surrounded by people we're surrounded by, and that's what the music's going to be like. I love all the musics that have come out of Africa and spread around the world, groove-based music. I love it all. Mm. But I really think it's who you're surrounded by. I'm surrounded by Ian Dixon, I'm surrounded by Bobby, I'm surrounded by Anusha Taye, lots of young musicians. They all influence us. Lorenzo Cristani has influenced us since he's been in the band. I just have to keep telling him to turn it down. No, only joking.
0: Now, you'll be performing at The Counts at Monash University, the Performing Arts Centre there, this coming Wednesday, so two days from now. And who will be joining you? We have some special guests in that performance.
2: We have our usual core to this band. And, of course, we have the great Thierry Fosmal. We've known him for a long, long, long time. He's one of the best bass players in this country, without a doubt.
1: Pete and I go back to playing with Thierry with Musiquioi, with Ted Vining.
0: Right.
1: So I had the Ted Vining trio before. That's right back to the back end of the 1980s.
0: Yeah, Musiquioi is a legendary group.
1: We played with, then we had a group that kind of was like the European invasion version of that called Knight's Ed, with a Dutch drummer called Victor de Bol, who's been here from time to time. And we all lived in different parts of, scattered parts of Europe, and get together and do a bunch of gigs and then disappear back down our down our boroughs. One of the things about playing at The Counts as well is it's, you know, it's a lovely jazz club, and with a really nice piano on it. So you get to hear Bob Settegreen, who we keep mentioning, on a really nice grand piano and stretching out. So, you know, the set that we'll do will be a bit different than you might have seen if you've seen us do like on a larger festival, or even if you've come to the Horn, where we stretch but it's loose, we're working on new tunes, you know. This will be us expanding on the tunes musically.
0: Amazing. All right, so listeners out there, get down to The Counts this Wednesday, 7:30 kickoff as usual. And if you can't make it, well, you need to check out the Black Jesus Experience across the street at the very intimate venue, The Horn, which is an incredible restaurant as well. And that's every Sunday.
2: Yeah, you'll get the whole package. You'll get the flavor. You'll get the colors and the smells of Ethio-funk.
0: You get the flora and the fauna. And speaking of flora, Ian, tell us about the etymology of this next tune we're going to hear, which is called Stipa.
1: Yeah, Stipa. I'm glad you asked me how to pronounce it, because I really don't know. So, you know, someone texted in. I think if you pronounce it, it's Latin. I think it's Stipa. If you speak to a lot of botanists, they say Stipa. Stipa's point. It's a spear grass, so it's the head of the grass. Very common, like a good number of species in Australia, all around the world. We also find it in Ukraine. You also find it in Palestine. It's bundled into a tight head, hence spear grass. That tip eventually When the Times Come Good opens up into a myriad of tiny flowers.
0: Well, this just sounds like a metaphor for jazz.
1: Ah, yeah, metaphor. I wonder if it's a metaphor.
0: Ian Dixon, Peter Harper from the Black Jesus Experience, thanks so much for coming on Black Wax today. Always great to see you. And look forward to catching you at the Counts this coming Wednesday.
1: Beauty, Adam. Thank you.
2: Thank you,
1: always
2: Adam.
1: A pleasure.
0: Absolute pleasure. This is Stipper from the Black Jesus Experience from their new album, Time Telling. Check it out. Here it is.

0: Just announced at the Northcote Theatre. Geordie Greep, Kerry Chandler, Chillin' It, Keita Alexander, The Raytons, Danny Brown and Alpha Mist. 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
1: 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Black Wax, it's got it all, man. Intensity, energy, and the direction and flavour of New Orleans.

He is putting focus on the importance of having sound rituals in your life. This importance of rituals is not to be underestimated. There are many advantages of having rituals in your life. The rituals and habits that we establish in life will after a while take over our lives, and then we will be controlled by them. The rituals and habits that we establish in life will after a while take over our lives, and then we will be controlled by them. The rituals and habits that we establish in life will after a while.

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1: Greetings, this is Noel Scott of the Sun Ra Orchestra. Music is my message. What's yours? 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

swallowed in what used to be the open arms of lament. 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

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In a wider definition, reality includes everything that is and has been, whether or not it is observable or concrete.

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4: We were just listening to a great track from Sans Mantra called Machine Affirmation. Before that, we heard Double-Jointed Canyon from Esperanza Spalding's album Exposure. And right now, Herbie Hancock from the album Future to Future, this is Be Still. 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

That's a pretty incredible version of The Pretenders' Where Has Everybody Gone, performed by Tamara Coulden and Steve Grant. That was produced exclusively for Black Wax a few years back. And the original song comes from the 1987 Timothy Dalton Bond film The Living Daylights. Next up, something from Ella Haber's recent release, Through Blood Like Kin. This is The Back of My Eyes. You're tuned to Black Wax, PBS.

0: Oh, that track is an amazing listen on headphones. Back of My Eyes, Ella Haber from her new-ish album, Through Blood Like Kin. Got to say thank you to a few members that have signed up or renewed. Big shout out to Graham Smith from Portland, a proud member of Deep Space, an anonymous member from Caulfield North, who is a proud member of Sunglasses After Dark, and Vicky Sarkonis from East Melbourne, a proud member of Eternal Rhythm. Thank you so much. Some of you might be aware that PBS Radio Festival for this year is kicking off next week. Fuel the Frequency is our slogan this year. And there are some early bird prizes up for grabs. So jump online, pbsfm.org.au. 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And then we'll continue with some more music.
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Up next, Vanessa Fernandez performs under the name just Fernandez, and she is a songwriter and vocalist, self-produces her own albums from out of her home studio, and we're going to hear the title track of her most recent release. This is Nobody.

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Nightmares and desire, soul a catch a fire.

up this May at Eddie Castle, Brunswick. 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

very underrated artist, Van Hunt, Halle Berry's other half, Hot Stage Lights. And here's another banger from the past, going back to that era when the Propeller Heads were collaborating with David Arnold and getting right into some Bond music, or Bond-flavored music. Sending this one out to Lily. This is History Repeating by Shirley Bassey and the Propeller Heads.

Melbourne's own Fairtrade Narcotics, from their recently released Recession Pop album, that's HOTC, featuring PBS's own Brooke Kimberly on the vocals there, and some trumpet. I'm going to say a very big thank you to the supporters of this show, Black Wax. I'm going to give a shout out to Jared Rogers from West Melbourne. Thank you for being a passionate member, Jared. Great to have you on board. Thank you to my performer members, Anton Delica, Mineral Sands, Christine Minetta, Dean Constable, DJ DeGroovy, DJ Mark Knowledge, Echo Death, Firetail, Hector Harley, Henry Minetta in the Trip, Identity Promotions, Ishan Cooper, Mark Knowles, Rick Freeman, Game of Tones Quartet, Sanfona, Sans Mantra, Stella Anning, The Source, Thomas Waxman, Tilly and Toki. Thank you to our patrons, Holly Tosi, Hutchie99, Liam McAvoy, Mike Duffy, Motown John, Peter Martinek, Peter Ross, Sebastian Harvey, Simon Cleary, Steve Calitas and Stu Gray. Our business supporters are Diverge Entrepreneur and Perrin Sculpture, Friends for a Decade, Akino Akiyama, Birdie the Cat, Dominic McDonald, Fiona Botcher, John Tiermond, Martin Burke, Maxine from the Land of the Lyrebird, Patty O'Sullivan, Robert Eames, Serge from Groove Indigo, Stephen Davies and Valda Rubio, and our friends for life, Gus Bereni, Lawrence Robinson, Remy Rudiger, Scott Pridham, Tony Appleyard, and Western Bulldogs Russ. Let's cram in a couple more tunes, shall we? Here is some Hiatus Coyote. This is Everything's Beautiful. Ajak Kwai coming up very soon with Come Together.

0: I heard through the grapevine that you had a new tune written by a couple great girls. Did you hear it?
1: I knew it. He didn't listen to it. He probably dropped it under his bike and rolled over it.
0: Wow.
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All right, time for me to get out of here. That was Judith Hill. My Whole Life Is in the Wrong Key from the album Letters from a Black Widow. That's a really fantastic release. We're going to finish with a couple of bars of Ella Rae Finegold and Charlie Hunter, a track called Nasty, Ain't It? From their album Different Strokes for Different Folks. Up next is Ajak Kwai with Come Together. My name's Adam Rudiger. This has been Black Wax Radio Festival Week 1 next week. Looking forward to hearing from you then. You'll be hearing from me. Catch you then. PBSFM.org.au. Find out about all the radio festival prizes.

Good afternoon to you all. I hope you are doing very well outside. It's a sunny day today, beautiful. You just heard from this amazing track from the Ruby Jones Anvil Soviet with the focus track Love by You. Live album launch and set to June 6th. At Northgate Social Club. And yeah, Ruby is a Melbourne-based singer-songwriter, and he got 11 tracks on this album. And yeah, so it was released on Wednesday, the 6th May, and featuring that track called Love By You. And to celebrate, Ruby and her band are set to take over at Northgate Social Club. So don't miss out on the Saturday, the 6th of June. And that beautiful music, as you could hear, thank to Adam and Bloodworks for an amazing work he does. Every week I can see the beautiful messages here and people support, donate. And yeah, thank you for your generosity. I think Adam very happy, but I think I have to thank you as well. And so I am going to play most of the Australian new releases tracks, and then I will mix the show later on in the show. But here is one of them. They just came not released this month. I hope you enjoy the show. I didn't want to start with that one, but anyway, that is here it is. And so

This week at the Catfish, comedy on Tuesday, trivia on Wednesday, and mud bath in the band room on Friday. Enjoy an awesome and ever-changing range of independent craft beers and spirits. And enjoy 10% off over the bar when you show your PBS membership card. 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

that you had from Bella Cloud, it's Ben, and Maya June Pat, and Jim on a roll. And you just had this from the, you know, the song that I played before. And the second one that I play now is it called I. It's one of the new CDs that I got just not long ago, and it's called the Night Walker, like a walk. And I'm going to continuing to play the music to you. And at the meantime, I just want to mention about, you know, the our festival is this time of the year. It's very exciting, and I can see how much you. That you put in already and continuing to do so to keep the PBS on her. And if you wanted to become a member, you can become a member on Come Together or any other program you loved. And also, if you just want to donate, you do so, because that is what the festival a festival is all about. And you're going to read out the lucky people who are going to get to, you know, like last year, they're going to get you know, to win. And don't miss out if you a performer out there. This is your chance to win a lot of stuff, and I'm going to call them out later in the show. But I am just want to let you know that that is what we're doing, and yeah, to keep playing this amazing music.

Yeah, you just had to hold this song, and that one is called Anesha in the City, Cry With Me. And you heard from the amazing singer, Lena Curley, and the song for a week. All this track, they were released this month, one on the 7th. One on a 5th, and they are going to be available. One is going to be released on next month, and yeah, and you heard from this amazing orchestra called the Millions, the Forest of a Million Connections Gather, and it's from New Zealand, and it. A beautiful, as you could see, was just started slowly and then progress. And also you heard from this amazing jam on a row. I think I said before. And I just want to thank the people who are at, you know, tax here. Thank you to Boxcar, Flora Hill, Fifth High and Rising Proud. Thank you so much. And artists, bookings, Sandra, storyteller, business. Thank you, people. And also an anonymous someone from Bellani, North Proud. Thank you so much. And you people out there, thank you too. And I'm going to continuing to play some Australian music, but also because I will leave some to amazing Homburi with the, you know, the good hand, Brooke, and she's going to take you to another 2 hours. So I am going to be playing some of the African classic and some of the new, that part of the Africa, Sahara, towards Mali and other rest of the Sahara is better mixed part of the world. There are an African and there are not African mixed with Arab. But mostly these are the Sahara Tuareg music. Tuareg, as you know, is people move with cars. And I am just going to do that. And thank you for tuning to PBS. And yeah, and I'll see you later today. And yeah, but I will start from the south of Sudan, and this is this song that I'm going to play to you. And yeah, have a great day.

crying for them, and it was their life music. Please, Nubians, we have to not rely on somebody's. Let's rework our culture.

That is an amazing singer, lead singer, Mariam Hassan. And the title of the album, Kolia Oyoni. And you know, many people know her. She passed away in a refugee camp years ago, and her music is still going. And yeah, so that is the beauty of the music. And I hope you're doing out there, you're doing very well out there. Let us know. You heard from the Nubian singer-musician calling for all the Nubian people and south of Sudan. And you heard from an amazing South Sudanese singer as well. And from the Sudan, and you can find them very much. You have to look online. They channel it to YouTube. That is how they sell this music. They not even sell it. The local buy it, but they rely on the YouTube hit. And but the most of the song that I play, most of them I hear. And yeah, so I am just going to continuing to play to you a music, and I hope you're doing very well out there. Let us know what you think. And here is another guy. He's music, and he's an amazing singer, as you would hear about this one now. It's very funny. It's got a sense of humor in it. It said I think I played 2023. The men are, I don't want to say that, but

It's very fun. I think he got away with it for a very long time in his generation, and it's just a very funny kind of songs for someone to sing. And so that is a part of the art. People just speak their mind, and anyway, yeah.

from Sierra Leone, and he's quite an older guy, and he I think that time he can get away with it, and so like so many of them in that part of the world got away with it, and yeah, so he was a guitarist. As you could see, you hear him, and a songwriter. And so that's the title of a song. It said, when I am in town. And I'm moving on. And I hope you're doing very well, and you are. Enjoy the music. Let me know what you think. You have... So, yeah.

I just want to say thank you to all of you. Thank you for thank you to Andrew Quick, Thunbury, Arvind, Jumped, Patron, and Soapy Cat, Pat, Sombre, Bleeding Black Heart, Revenue. And yeah, thank you so much for support the PBS for you to Black Wax. I haven't mentioned Sophia, Soapy Cat, Pat, Sombre, Bleeding is a Black Wax. A Blacks. I think I make it. I mix it up. Is Bleed Black Hearts Revenue Patron. Thank you so much, people. And yeah, and I just want to play the music to you. That's what I love to do. And thank you for this amazing support for PBS, and keep doing that. And I am going to continuing to play that part of the world, the African tracks. This was mixed by the Views.

Coming up at Wesleyan this May, In the Band Room, Accordion Society, Chippies, Revenge Tango, Chloe Gill, Crystal Ship, and more. 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

That is an amazing the musician you play. That big, I don't know what it's called, that big, it's trumpet, I think. And he carried it in his neck, so I can't see very well. And the album, actually, it's a single, it came out 2017, it's an old one. And it was a record on EQT. An artist, his name is called Metsigo and FKJ. I think you know them than I do. And yeah, I just want to say thank you. Thank you, Steve. Thank you for a nice text. And yeah, I hope you're doing very well. And I hope you keep listen to come together and PBS. I'm going to play this one. Thank you.

I am going to play to you the CD itself, the full CD, and it called A Desert Blues by Takamampa, and it's a Tuareg guitar, soul, and yeah, so I enjoy it. It's a beautiful CD, and if you get your hand on it, you can buy it. It's really beautiful, and here it is.

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2: I run out of time. 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

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You are now listening to Homebrew on PBS 106.7 FM. It's Brooke Kimberley here with you, taking you through till 5 o'clock this afternoon. Heaps planned for the show today, which I'm going to tell you about on the other side of this track from Steady Weather, Walk Into the Light. Stick around.

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2: Seriously, loving the bass line on that track. Walk Into the Light from Steady Weather. It's giving some Psychic Mirrors energy, and I'm all here for it. Once again, the time is 6 minutes past three. So we've crossed over from Come Together into Homebrew for the next couple of hours. Thank you, as always, to Ajak Kwai for presenting a fantastic 2 hours of global music and songs of change. You can catch her between 1 and 3 next Monday. We're inching towards Radio Festival, and it's nice to see some memberships coming through thick and fast already. Going to give a couple of quick shout-outs to these legends. First of all, Thomas Skalicki from Carlton North, becoming a passionate performer member to this program. Welcome aboard. And Scott Mandragona from Elwood, a passionate member to Homebrew as well. Welcome aboard, legends. Also a thank you to Boxcar from Flory Hill, proud new member to 5 Feet High and Rising. 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Andrew Quick from Sunbury, patron member to Irvine Jump. And Sophie from Sunbury, a pet member to Bleeding Blackheart's Review. Thank you all for your support of PBS FM. It does mean a lot. Every little bit counts, helps us keep the lights on and the music pumping. Joining me at about 4 o'clock on the program today is Tali and Tom from Dog Door. We're going to be chatting all about an event they're playing titled Tramfest 5, which is a community fundraiser for St. Mary's House of Welcome, which, if you're unfamiliar, is a charity organisation providing essential services to Melbourne's homeless and most vulnerable. So the event's going to be taking place at the Ev on May 23rd. There's an all-star cast of bands performing for this fundraiser. Many, many excellent musicians donating their time and energy and talent to raise some much-needed funds and awareness of this great organisation. So that's going to be happening at around about 4 o'clock on the program. Until then, I've spent the last week catching up on submissions and following along the local label Grapevine. So I've got tons of new releases, which I'm really excited to spin for you. In case you missed Steady Weather last week, the Studio 5 Live was just sensational. You can listen back at pbsfm.org.au/homebrew. And I've got some music in the next bracket coming up from Baby Cool, Rowena Wise via Beloved Recordings, Tony Soprano Band, Leisure, Billy Cart, Gene, Queenie, Selv, Joel Green Band, Cell Towers, Krakatau, Toki, Ringlets, Baby Chino, and Nebulara. Just a handful of names of artists and bands that I'm going to be featuring on the program today. So I hope you can stick around for the full 2 hours. I'm going to fade up this one now. It's a 7-piece instrumental dub reggae group out of Adelaide called Submagmatic. Magmatic. Submagmatic, that's right. And this is their song Left-Handed. Leaning into the heavy psych dub, bit of an Afrobeat flair, I'm all about it. Stick around for all the new releases and text in at any time. On 0400 03 1067, we're spinning all Australian and New Zealand music for the next 2 hours.

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just heard new music from Rowena Wise. Blood Ties is the name of the track. A stunning new song out via Beloved Recordings, a wonderful local label. Before that, we heard new music from Baby Cool, a track called Sky. And her sophomore album, Infinity Baby, will be out on June 5th. Can't wait to dive into that one. We're listening to the sounds now of Tony Soprano Band. The track is called Spyro Theme. It's the second cut from the upcoming Tony Soprano Band record. All phased out metallic percussion and spacey chords, tight breaks and locked in bass guitar on this track. Recorded live in a single day at June Castle Studios. Music coming up in the next bracket from Leisure, Billy Cart, Jean and Queenie. Make sure you do stick around. Listening to Homebrew on PBS. All local music for the next hour and a half.

have a conversation. What's the deal with these crooked contracts? You're just like my cat, leave a trail of destruction. If there was a God, I'd ask a lot of questions. And people always tell me that I ask too many questions. And if there was a God, he'd probably be in finance, and he'd take his coffee.

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2: Before those PBS messages, we heard music from the band Billy Cart. The track was called Advice for a Long and Superstitious Life, taken off their new album and their debut album at that, titled Greatest Hits. You can catch them launching that album after an absolutely massive tour. They've gigged just about here, there and everywhere, but you can find them if you're local at Northcote Social Club on May the 14th with supports from Hannah Kate, Clover Blue and Echo Social Club. Before that, we heard some music from a couple of legends, back-to-back songs from Queenie and her track Pearl Necklaces. That one is released alongside an absolutely stunning music video, which you should jump on the net and check out when you've got a second. Also music from Jean and the song Good God, What Have We Become? She just had an absolutely wild set at the Gem and a sold-out one at that. It's great times for Jean because she's also announcing an EP launch at the Tote Bandroom on Friday, the 24th of July. Great gigs happening just about everywhere. And at the top of today, the last bracket of music, we heard some laid-back grooves out of New Zealand from the band Leisure and their track Ride It Out, a message of patience and commitment from that band, thematically circling around themes of staying present, holding on, trusting that the highs are still on the other side. It's all about weathering the dips, not overreacting to the lows, and choosing to ride things out until the light comes back. Really gorgeous sentiment behind that track. Once again, if you're ever looking for the names of the artists or the bands that I feature on this program, you can find the full playlist on the PBS app or at pbsfm.org.au/homebrew. You can also head on over to our site to sign up and become a member if you love the music that we play on this program or on this station. It's a very short process, takes about 2 minutes, and it helps us keep the lights on and the music playing. All right, got some psych rock goodness for you out of Tasmania from a group called Joel Green Band. They just debuted their live show in Brizzy at the end of March supporting Orb and recently played their debut hometown shows supporting Spooky Eyes, fellow Tasmanians. And much closer to home, you can catch Joel Green Band playing at Cactus Room on Friday the 15th of May supporting Liam Watts and the Electric Messengers. All right, let's give this track a go. It's Joel Green Band and the song I Wouldn't Know. 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

Absolutely. Fire track from Selve out of Brisbane and their song Desire. Gorgeous and incredible music video for that one as well. The premise is kind of like the band's at the center of a roundabout and it looks like they've got like a car orbiting the band, just going around and around the roundabout, single take. Really good to see that music video getting some accolades. Loving the riffage on that one from Selve off the back of that track from Joel Green Band out of Tassie. I Wouldn't Know is the name of the song. I've got a premiere coming up now for a post-punk group based in Melbourne here. The group is called Cell Towers and this is their track Light Blue. It's coming from an EP titled High Speed High Five. Really gorgeous sonics on this track. Text in if you love it on 0400 031067. Here's a premiere for Cell Towers on Homebrew. The track is called, once again, Light Blue.

We've been listening to the sounds of Krakatau from their upcoming album Terra Ignota. It's the song Birds of Passage, giving some vaporwave energies for your Monday afternoon. An incredible contemporary fusion ensemble. It was great to have them here at PBS for the Drive Live segment this year. And once again, it is off their album Terra Ignota, a record that is 10 years in the making, out on the 15th of May on the band's own label, Elations Recordings. All right, we're going to jump into a track from Dog Door, and on the other side of this, we're going to be chatting with Tom and Tali from the group all about a fundraiser which is coming up at the Evelyn Hotel for St Mary's House of Welcome, which is a charity organisation providing essential services to Melbourne's homeless and the most vulnerable. You'll be hearing all about it on the other side of this, but we're going to play the track No Hesitations, which is off their EP, which came out last year.

0: That is the band Dog Door and their track No Hesitations off their second EP, Put Me Right. I'm joined by Tom and Tali here at PBS in Studio One. Welcome.
1: Oh, thanks for having us, Brooke.
2: Hello.
0: What a treat to have you in. I think we've had maybe one other Dog Door interview a while ago with the other Tom of Dog Door, your Tom Pleasance, also responsible for the production behind these two EPs that I absolutely
1: love. He's the boss.
2: Yeah.
0: Yes, I get that. I do get that impression. My goodness, the production on your music is just sensational. Songwriting to boot. Have you got any other songs in the works at the moment? What's happening in Dog Door HQ or behind the scenes at the moment?
2: We've almost finished an album.
1: Oh, I was going to ask. Yeah, I was wondering if we were allowed to say that.
2: I don't know.
1: Well, we should have consulted with the boss.
2: But I didn't even think about...
1: You're kind of the other boss. You're the songwriting boss. So.
2: Well, there you go. That might be a PBS exclusive.
1: Exclusive. The
0: I'm
1: album
0: very happy to get this wrong.
1: Is real.
2: The album is real.
1: It's really good too.
2: I like it.
1: Yeah, so there's so like much love it. In it. I really like how much love is just in what we do. It's cool.
2: It's all love. Every single song is...
1: So much love.
2: Yeah.
0: And it's the kind of love songs as well that just like really meet your gaze. It's not like kind of kicking at the dirt. It's very earnest songwriting, and I think that cuts through. And it's not just me who's a fan of this band. Plenty of Homebrew listeners do love the music from Dog Door. So I'm glad that they're getting the drop on the announcement that there is an album coming. I'm very, very happy about
1: that. Thanks, everybody.
0: So it's good to hear that there's stuff happening behind the scenes at Dog Door headquarters. You've got a gig coming up, but you also were just mentioning off air a gig that you played. Was it this weekend just passed?
1: Yeah, it was Friday night. It was at the Tote. And there was so much going on. That was really my experience, was there was just a million things happening.
2: So many amazing bands. Sarah did such a good job booking heaps of bands. I don't know how much money we raised in the end, but... There were a lot of people there. So.
1: Yeah, it was a really good turnout. It was great, great vibes.
0: Excellent. What were you raising money for?
2: Palestine? I can't remember the exact charity.
0: Absolutely massive lineup of bands, though. Did you catch any that were like particularly like either interesting or avant-garde, anything that jumped out at you?
2: Oh, I got so silly in the Ass mosh.
1: Yeah, I really enjoyed
2: so
1: Ass.
2: Good. And so like, good. And Tongue Dissolver was so good as well.
1: I really enjoyed watching you and the other Tom going crazy to Ass. It's like, oh, yeah, this is amazing. You don't get to see... Well, I get to see you cut loose. Like, you know, you're very expressive and very open with your experience, but...
2: I'm a very daggy dancer.
1: It's always a real treat to watch Tom lose himself in
2: the
1: music.
2: He's also a very daggy dancer.
1: Oh, come on. Nah, he's cool. He's really cool.
2: Yeah, it was perfect timing too because we just finished our set upstairs. So I had a lot of like anxious performance, like adrenaline that I just got to...
0: Get to channel that into your dance moves, watching some other bands.
2: Going crazy in the mosh.
0: Sounds like a good outlet if I ever heard one. Well, plenty of fans of Dog Door can bust out their daggiest dance moves at your next show. Another fundraiser. It's really great to see you guys jumping on so many good causes. For Tramfest, which is run by the band Swallow and Control Plus Me, who's a friend of you guys.
2: Mikey's good mate.
1: Yeah, love Mikey. I'm not as good as friends with him as you are, but I've really enjoyed all the time I was spending with him. He's really lovely.
2: We used to play in Hannah Kate together.
0: Excellent group. And loving their debut album as well.
2: Yeah, so Tom also produced that album. Yeah.
0: Great. I love the amount of crossover between all of these bands. It's really great to see you all like helping each other and jumping on each other's projects. Community spirit is alive. So this event, Tramfest 5, raising funds for St. Mary's House of Welcome on Brunswick Street. Can you tell us a little bit about this charity and like why this charity and why it's important to you guys maybe?
1: Yeah, definitely. I will admit I only found out about St. Mary's through kind of getting this gig booked, but in the last probably 2.5 weeks, I've really been having a look and absolutely loving what they're about. Just providing shelter, showers, food, and mental health support services for people who are homeless or experiencing real housing insecurity. And yeah, just beautiful, like obviously... The times that we're living in, a lot of people are falling through the cracks and the cracks are widening in ways that we're all like across the full spectrum feeling the feeling the ways of the world at the moment, I guess, but totally. Particularly those in real housing insecurity who are already like 1 foot slipping through, like they're always the first to feel the real extremes of this kind of, I don't know, I don't want to be so extreme
2: cost
1: as to say neglect.
2: Cost of living crisis.
0: We but can yeah, say it.
1: Yeah, infrastructural neglect, I guess. Just yeah. like, mm. you know, all that money going up to the top and them doing a whole lot, well, not a whole lot with it except for, what are they building, submarines that are...
0: funding the war machine.
1: Yeah, exactly.
0: All that
1: just
0: awful stuff.
1: Feeding people to the gears of the machine. But yeah, so St. Mary's House of Welcome, yeah, real middle finger to
0: good,
1: that kind
0: power.
1: Of evil stuff. And doing it in a way that... yeah, is helping people up and helping people out in moments where they really need it. Thing I really loved about it, on their website, they have all the stats for what they've provided over the last financial year. And I got some big numbers to throw at the listeners today.
0: Hit me.
1: The last financial year, St. Mary's House of Welcome was able to provide 47,684 meals to people who are in need. They were able to provide 6,000 showers, 375 tents, sleeping bags and sleeping mats, and 1,440 emergency food hampers for those who need it. And that's real. That's unbelievable. That's a real impact in the lives of people and something that we should all strive to support, either by coming to our gig on the 23rd or they have a donation link and options to volunteer on their website as well. So if anybody can, go for it.
0: So if you can't pay with your money, you can pay with your time and energy. Either way, it sounds like there's plenty of ways to support St. Mary's House of Welcome. I'm really glad you guys are jumping on this cause because it is one of those causes. And like I think something like homelessness, so many people are just like one stone's throw away or one misstep from falling into that kind of circumstance. And once you're in it, it's a pretty hard thing to get out of. Mm. It can really happen to just about anyone. And yeah, so I'm really glad that you're jumping on this. Once again, St. Mary's House of Welcome. You can donate directly at the website if you can't come to this gig, but I'm going to be there. I hope that some of our dear listeners can make it down to Tramfest 5. It's happening at the Evelyn Hotel on Saturday, the 23rd of May, kicking off at 5 p.m. And there's so many great bands on this lineup. We've got Planet Pain, Olza, Swallow, Control Plus Me, of course, who is has a great hand in organising this event. Also Dragon Fruit and Bird Snake. And you guys.
1: That's right. We will be there. Come and shake our hands.
0: Now, are there any other bands on this lineup that you've got a particular connection to or that you're excited to see playing on this lineup?
2: I think Dragon Fruit might just be, might maybe be the best band in Melbourne live.
1: Seriously.
2: Like, honestly.
1: Yeah, which, again, that's not discouraging anybody else. Everyone else makes such beautiful music and we love you so much.
2: Yeah.
1: But Dragon Fruit are just something so special.
0: What are they like?
1: What are they like?
2: Like very genre bending, all sorts of different stuff.
1: Larger than life.
2: Yeah, but kind of like quite catchy vocals.
1: Really interesting rhythm section as well.
2: Yeah.
1: Like just such pulsating rhythms. Like it just, I don't know, I always end up looking a bit like a noodle.
2: I want to dance to it.
1: Yeah, exactly. Sure. It's almost like it takes over you. There's a lot of music where it's like, oh, I'm opting in to dance to this music. This is my choice. And then Dragon Fruit's like, my arms and my chest are moving. I have no control over what is happening.
2: And everyone's just such good players as
1: well. Oh, God,
2: like,
1: yeah.
2: The level of talent in that band is terrifying.
1: Mm.
2: It's...
0: Well, I can't wait to be terrified and also dance like a noodle and cut loose with total abandon to Dragon Fruit. I got a track here from Birdsnake as well, which I'll tee up for you guys. So if you're unfamiliar with the band, I'll show you a bit of what they sound like. And I'm going to go with the song Volunteering because they are also similar to you guys and everyone else at Dog Door, donating their time and talent to putting on this fundraiser event. Maybe I'll even tee up some Olza as well, some kind of hard style avant-garde electronic, just to like word you up and like get you familiar with some of these artists. And I can't wait to find out more about Dragon Fruit. I can't say I'm very familiar with them.
1: That's all right. You will be.
0: I will be. But first of all, I wanted to take us out of today's chat with the song Good Swimmer from your EP, Put Me Right, which this one is a fan favourite. I've seen at gigs. It's lovely to see so many people singing the words back to you. Do you want to share a little bit about Good Swimmer and like where it comes from, either emotionally, sonically, or what it means to the five of you in Dog Door?
1: Yeah, I really like this song because there's a few songs where it kind of happens, but a lot of our music is someone will write the song, bring it, and we'll all build it around the structure that someone's provided almost completely. But this song was a real, I have an instrumental and, oh, I have the verses. And I remember I was house-sitting in my uncle's house and I was just like recording over the sound of his dog barking of like a chorus idea that I had. So it was a real kind of everyone put our hands in together and form it together. So I love this song as like an example of how cooperative and just how fun this band is.
2: Yeah, this is a real old one as well. This is like one of...
1: Yeah. I don't know. It's all kind of been one big eternal year for me in this band. It always feels so fresh but so ancient at the same time.
2: It's timeless.
0: Has it only been a year for you in Dog Dog?
1: No, God, no. It's been like, no. I think like 2021, end of 2021.
0: Yeah, I thought so. Yeah. The band's been long running. Us, it's been like 5 years now of Dog Dog.
2: Yeah.
0: Something like that.
1: Seriously.
2: We've been, like Tom Pleasance and I have been shooting demos to each other since... COVID 2020.
0: Mm. Wow.
1: And I went to high school with him, so I know what he was really like.
2: Well, actually, my favourite bit of this song is probably when we do it live sometimes and he's feeling cheeky and he sings the I don't know how to sing line intentionally bad.
0: I like that too. It's very endearing. I like any of his backing vocals across this so project good. Or if I hear it sprinkled elsewhere, I'm like, oh yeah, that's a singular voice.
2: It's such a like balancing, it's such a like counterbalance to the rest of our voices too that I think blends really
1: nicely. It's so good. It's such a beautiful tone. He should sing all the time.
2: Yeah, I agree. Well, my vision for this album is that we all sing on all the songs just a little bit at least. Would be really nice.
0: Mm. And you all can exceptionally well, so I don't see why that's not
1: achievable.
0: Oh, that's crazy. Not blowing smoke, I'm just stating facts.
2: Well, yeah, if you guys come to the Evelyn on the 23rd of May, you might hear some four-part harmonies.
0: Yes. Excellent. Even as you were describing Good Swimmer, Tom, this might be just an intrusive thought, but talking about putting all your hands in and how you all contributed a verse or a chorus, I had a vision of like when like Power Rangers or something, like you all come together to form a giant mech.
1: Seriously,
0: that is Dog Door.
1: That is Dog Door. That's like, I want everybody's mental image of Dog Door to be all of us in mechs fighting crime around the city, and then when the big bad comes, we form together and use the power of friendship, love, and mechanical robots to...
0: to fight the 1%.
1: Exactly. Watch out, Jeff.
0: I think that's an excellent way to take us out of this chat today. We're going to play the song Good Swimmer from the band Dog Door. Hey, Tali and Tom, thanks so much for coming on and sharing all about the upcoming gig at the Evelyn. I'll spruik it again in the next bracket and we'll play some other songs from artists on the lineup. Thanks for coming in.
1: Oh, thanks for having us, Brooke.
2: Thank you so much.

0: We were just listening to Olza and the album Closer from her latest album. That track was The Come Down, taking us out of a bracket of music featuring Control Plus Me. Before that, we heard Kill the Demagogue and Birdsnake with Volunteering off the back of Dog Door's track Good Swimmer. All of those artists will be playing once again at the Evelyn on May the 23rd. That is coming up in another couple of weeks. It's Tramfest 5, raising money once again for St. Mary's. And it's an absolute steal, so you can jump online, get your tickets. And if you're unable to attend, you can also head on over to the St. Mary's House of Welcome website, and you can make a donation if you can't head on over to this gig. But I'd recommend you do. Once again, Dog Door playing alongside Birdsnake, Dragon Fruit, Control Plus Me, Swallow, Olza, and Planet Pain. Really good artists and bands for a really good cause. Awesome stuff. We're going to play some PBS messages, and then I'm going to jump straight back into some new releases that I've found in the past week. We're going to hear music from bands such as Toki, Ringlets, Start Together, Baby Chino, and Nebulara. Tons of new artists that have jumped onto my radar. 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

New music from Baby Chino, track called Violent Fate. First release from the group in 5 years since their EP Stomach Bug in 2021. Violent Fate is about managing grief and moving through it, but it does so without succumbing to heaviness and has instead this really buoyant, spirited energy. And in support of the new single, you can catch Baby Chino playing a launch show at the Tramway Hotel on May 17th alongside Gigi and a new band called Open Scrappy. We're going to jump into some music from New Zealand now, some Auckland post-punk from a band called Ringlets. This is their new one, Hard Evidence.

Coming up to 8 minutes left on the program this afternoon. It's been such a joy to present this edition of Homebrew for you, an episode that has been absolutely dense and jam-packed with local and new releases from all over the shop. So who did we hear from? Just now, we heard a track from Nebulara, a track called Cheese, from the band Nebulara, I meant to say. A neo-soul meditation on the cost of living, the office chair, and the divine relief of a pay transfer. It was written and recorded in a single jam session in Layla. It was a real meeting of talent from the western suburbs alongside friends in the north on a rainy day in July. Thought that was a fun one as we creep towards the end of the program. Following the sort of thematic theme of cheese and, I guess, household goods and the cost of living, that was a track before that from an artist called Sten Francis Dare, or Dea, Tales from the Pantry, textural country-tinged indie rock, a New Zealand artist that now resides here in Melbourne, with a show coming up at the Old Bar on May 17. We heard sounds from Brisbane, from Start Together, Separate Beds was the name of the track, off the back of Ringlets with Hard Evidence and Baby Chino at the top of the previous bracket with Violent Fate. We're now listening to the sounds of instrumental outfit Toki, an incredible seven-piece I got to catch at Bar 303 last weekend, and their song Love on the Wind. I'm going to fade up this one for you, and then I've got some trippy psych jazz to close out the program today as I read out all of the performer members. 5 minutes left of Homebrew.

0: back on mic to share this song. It is called Cone of Confusion. Nah, switch that around. The band is Cone of Confusion, and this is a song called Femme Fatale, which I'm going to close out today's show with. Some trippy psych jazz out of Sydney. Very happy to have this come onto my radar in the past week. This episode has been a bit of a treasure hunt, finding music from here, there and everywhere of the independent and local variety. And I just scrolled up on my screen to see a ton of new memberships roll through for PBS. So I'm going to thank these legends. Thank you to Kate S. from Northcote, passionate new member to Soak. I'm sure Hannah will be rapt to see that. Thank you to Kate Richardson from Emerald, a proud new member to Black Wax. Similarly, I'm sure Adam will be happy to see that one come through. Jesse DeRez Doggo, a pet member from Redan, is a passionate new member to VG+. Sydney Turnbull from Yarraville, passionate new member to Burning Bitumen. Hugo Turnbull from Yarraville, a junior member to Stars in the Static. And a couple more memberships from Two Way Media from Yarraville, a business member to the Doom Saloon, and a passionate member to Pajama People, taking out not one but two memberships. 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Very nice to see your memberships rolling through. We are so fortunate to have your support. And thank you to the numbers texting in who were loving the Dog Door interview earlier. 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Aftercare, Alphabet City, Amelia Adler, Andy McGarvey, Benny Sugar, Big League, Bunnelorian Coloured Stone, Cabbage Moth, Cell Towers, who we heard on the show today, Craig Fraser's Last Night on Earth, Dan Musil, Dean Lombard, Dusty Star, Earthlike, Emil Karios, Franz, Femora, Garages of Desire, Gimme Gimme, Great Australian Bank, Harvey Pinks, Flying Bathhouse, Hearts and Rockets, Heather Fiona, Jasmine Woods, Jord, Juswan, Kit B, Little Quills, Little Somebodies, Lomalux, Losty, Melody Kin, Merlo, Middle Management, Norsica, Plantopia, Rafa Mendez, Riot Baby, Rabita, Shacketeers, Stereo Stories in Concert, Stockings, The Bartons, The General Assembly, The Moops, Thomas, Skilicki, a new member to Homebrew, Tommy and Roy, and Ventry. There they all are. The list keeps growing. I invite you to take out a membership as well if you're a performer, as we'll be kicking off our PBS Radio Festival next week. Cannot wait. Thank you to my patrons, Mick Dawborn, Plate Echo, Robert Bratt and Sally Bellhorn, my business members, Bergie Bandroom, Northcote Social Club, I'll be heading there on Thursday, and Simon O'Halloran Design. And Tim Rogers, my friend for a decade. Big ups to all you legends. Thank you for supporting the station that platforms local independent music and boundary-pushing sounds. 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Would love to have more of you in this club. And hey, stick around, because in 5 seconds' time, we're crossing over into Headhunters with Elle Young. Catch you next week.
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It is nearly 3 minutes past 5 p.m. And as Brooke said, you have now crossed over to Headhunters with myself, Elle Young. As we move towards 7 p.m. on your Monday evening, early afternoon. I'm tongue-tied today for some reason. Late afternoon, early evening, as we like to do. And I hope you've enjoyed this beautiful, beautiful autumn day. I got out in the garden today. I'd like to do it more, but I don't actually get the chance to get out there much, and it was really nice. I hope you've had a beautiful day and a great start to the week. And thanks to Brooke for the last 2 hours of Australian and New Zealand music. She'll be back next week for Radio Festival for Homebrew. I've got a great show lined up for you today at 6 p.m. I've got drummer, producer Kwasich, as well as keyboardist, producer Simon Maven. They've joined together in force in a new collaboration entitled Kwasich and Maven. And we're going to hear some of their beautiful new music, and they're going to share with us some tunes that have influenced both of their new pairing. Very exciting. And what a way to start with the wonderful Weldon Irvine, Morning Sunshine, from the Sisters record. Gorgeous song. And we're hearing from here Lonnie Smith from Funk Reaction, It's Changed. And as Brooke did mention, you can sign up before Radio Festival actually starts, and you'll still go into prize draws. And there's special prizes for any early memberships, just like the legendary Peter De Dancer, who's become a patron to this program. Peter, it's so nice to have you back. Looking forward to reading out your name every week. 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It takes a couple of minutes to support community radio. I do know at the moment that 2SER in Sydney is going through some troubles, and it's really heartbreaking to hear that these community stations are facing potential closure. I don't know what I would do without 2SER, and yeah, I don't know what I would do without community radio here in Melbourne. So it is that time yet again, but we'll talk more about that later and a lot more about that next week. But would love to see some memberships coming through on the screen. You can also get in touch with me, 0400 031067. It's always a pleasure to hear from you. Let's leave you here with Lonnie. You're tuned to Headhunters and you're with Elle.

0: How beautiful is this, all the way from Aotearoa, Auckland, from Liao. This is La Lele, taken from their forthcoming record, the Samoa Tapes, which will be out very soon. Gorgeous stuff. Lonnie Smith before that with It's Changed from Funk Reaction from 1977. And we kick things off with Weldon Irvine, Morning Sunshine. We'll be back in just a moment.
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0: taking something here from legendary Ryo Kawasaki. Sophisticated Lady from the record Lucky Lady from 1983. That one going out to my lovely housemate Tanya, who brought this one home all the way from the UK. We heard from Gary Bartz before that with Gentle Smiles, Sexy from 1975. And we heard something brand new from the Womack Sisters. Track was If You Want Me. That's taken from their debut self-titled album out on Daptone July 8th. You are tuned to Headhunters. You are with Elle. I hope you've been enjoying the vibes so far for this sunny, sunny day in May. I'd love to hear from you on the text line 0400 031067. At 6 p.m, I'm joined by the new collaboration between drummer-producer Kuzic and keyboardist-producer Simon Maven, a.k.a. Kuzic and Maven. We're going to be hearing some of their beautiful new music, and also they'll be sharing some tunes that inspired the works. I hope you can stick around for it. Keep it locked for PBS. We'll be back in just a moment.
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absolutely love this from Space Cats. This is Mother Earth from the album Something New out in 1981. Before that, shout out to Firas for putting me onto that from Dreamboat, some boogie from the song Special Kiss by Dreamboat from 2013. And we heard from multi-instrumentalist Mansur Brown before that with Flight, that one going out to number 466 saying it's dance floor ready. Also shout out to number 933 as well. And I also need to shout out Trinae, turning 40 soon, heading off to Bali. That's with love from Tash and Saf, but also from me too. Trinae, love you so much. Hope you have a gorgeous trip to Bali. Coming up very soon in 15 minutes, chatting with the new duo Kuzich and Maven. Very exciting. They're going to be sharing some music as well that has influenced their new collaboration. Hearing here though from the Flamma Dance Band, a new one coming out in a little 7-inch. This one is called Lemus. Hope you're feeling the vibes for your Monday evening. The sun is setting. If you want to get in touch, 0400 031 067. Keep it locked to PBS.

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1: 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Lily Panda, Chante L. Raphael, Tando, Tyler Moonchild stepping in. Then from 7 p.m, OJ Kush holds the lineup with Deep Concrete hums and rhythm. 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

0: CBS FM. Hearing here from Benedict Frey with the track Dummy from the album 1987. And I want to shout out Pat from Rocksteady who got me onto that one before. Another really cool thing that has come across my path from Fernanda Abreu. We heard Speed Racer from her album SLA Radical Dance Disco Club from 1990. And the Flammer Dance Band with Liamis before that, a new release, that one going out to number 478. Also much love going out to Philly. Happy birthday. As promised, I did mention I would have two very special guests in the studio today, and I have drummer producer Kuzic and keyboardist producer Simon Maven, also currently in a new way known as Kuzic and Maven. Hello.
1: Hello.
0: Are you speaking together now? Is that it? You're just so aligned.
1: Yeah, we're in sync.
0: In this new duo.
2: Yeah, I guess so.
0: It's really nice. I don't usually like to ask this question at the beginning of interviews, but I would like to know it, and I think I'm sure a lot of people would. What have you both been up to? You know, like, you've obviously been working on this thing, but what else has been going on in both of your worlds?
1: Ooh, good question. I have been...
0: This is Kuzic talking.
1: Oh, yeah, this is...
0: Everyone gets
1: this
0: used
1: is
0: to
1: I,
0: the... To the
1: yes. Mr. Maven has a much deeper tone. I've been playing with a bunch of people, playing with Oji Aji, yes. Tiana Kasi, Alien, still messing around with the Mandarin Dreams crew. Raw Humps put out a little live record recently.
0: Yeah.
1: Them
0: in here.
1: Always just working on my own stuff too. I'm working on a film score at the moment, like a feature film, which is, amazing, and testing.
0: Yeah,
1: that's been a great
0: different
1: experience.
0: A different way of
1: yeah, definitely. Using skills. And Simon's helped me out on that a little bit too. So
0: cool.
1: That's been pretty much me the last year or so.
0: Yeah, busy
1: you,
0: man.
1: Simon?
2: Sounds healthy.
1: Yeah, I chose all the
0: want.
1: Good bits.
2: Yeah. I have a 2-year-old son.
0: Oh.
2: So music's kind of had to kind of take a little bit of a backseat for a bit, because just sort of getting used to having him around is a big change.
0: Mm.
2: But I'm just making music as much as I can with the people that I normally make music with, and that's kind of like hiatus, you know. We're in the studio and rehearsing at the moment and getting ready for a tour, and been making a record with a rapper out of the States called IDK, which has been really fun.
0: Wow.
2: And same thing, just making my own music, doing stuff with the Putbacks, working on this record, just and being a father. That's the
0: it's
2: big
0: massive.
2: One. Yeah.
0: And how do you feel, like, everyone I speak to who have become parents say that their brains change?
2: Yeah, well, you all of a sudden have to really think about someone else, you know, and that can be challenging for musicians.
0: Mm.
2: We're quite, I'm not going to say selfish, but we're quite focused on our own goals, and when you all of a sudden have to make sure this little guy doesn't die 24/7, it's crazy. Yeah, so it's a big flip, in a beautiful way, in a terrifying way. It's impossible to describe it.
0: Yeah,
2: you just got to do
0: 100%.
2: It, and then you sort of have that realization of what everyone's talking about, you know. Yeah,
0: you're in the club. Okay, back to this new union though of Kuzic and Maven. How did it come to be?
2: Well, it came to be, I believe it was some kind of gathering at the villa. Do you remember?
1: Please continue.
2: Yeah, I'm pretty sure
0: and
2: it was
0: you
2: some
0: locked
2: kind
0: eyes
2: of,
0: across the room.
2: You locked eyes. No. I mean, look, I'd heard about, I'd been like, you know, at that, this is probably like six years ago, maybe. It's quite a while ago now. But at that time, Mandarin Dreams was kind of cooking on the scene and doing a lot of stuff, and we were connected through the scene, but not musically, you know. Mm. And I'd always sort of thought in my mind there's this sort of gap between the crew that I was playing with and this crew, just me personally. And I was like, I want to change that because I love what you guys were doing, and I thought it would be really fun to just make music together. And I just sort of pulled Kuzich up and was like, yo, we should make some stuff. And it wasn't really about making a record or anything really. It was just about getting in the room and making some music. And as soon as we sort of started, it was pretty nice.
1: Mm-hmm. It was very nice, yeah.
2: Pretty nice.
1: It's, for me, you know, like Simon's, I've been a fan of Simon's music before I even met him, you know, and then I moved to Melbourne and just turns out we're in similar circles. Mm. And then in terms of making music together, yeah, it just happened very, very naturally. I'm still pinch myself. But yeah, I mean, through collaboration, which we've both done a lot of, like sometimes you'll make music with people and it just happens once or twice and then it, you know, just is that thing. But for us, it was seemed to be mutually enjoyable and like pressureless. We weren't trying to do anything. We just did what we were enjoying doing and then it just felt good.
2: Yeah, I think collabs can be really hit and miss. You can, and there's no reason why, you know, it's there's so many complex things that make it work. And I've done collabs the same way, like where you get in a room together, it's an amazing musician, and it just doesn't click.
3: Mm.
2: And you're just like,
3: yeah, of course.
2: Cool, that's fine. We'll just see you later, you know? And then one, it just, boom, it clicks and it goes really well. Like, it's bizarre, you know?
1: Mm.
2: And you can sort of be quite prolific with how much output you can get just purely because you click well,
3: mm. you know? Mm. Well, I mean, this is of real interest to me about creative relationships and about, you know, they can be really easy. They can also be really difficult. But essentially, at the start, you do have to have a connection or a click. You know,
2: I think as you get older,
3: yeah,
2: you start to have those realizations pretty early on. I think
3: the when hang. I was,
2: yeah, well, just yeah. sort of, you sort of you see it pretty quickly. Mm. You know, like you sort of have after you do a whole bunch of, you know, jams and collabs and things, then you start to see the green lights and the red lights as soon as it.
3: So many
2: it
3: green
2: happens.
3: Flags. Oh,
2: yeah.
1: Ticking a few boxes, ticking some boxes.
3: We were just talking about dating before here. I won't go into that, but that's adorable. I'm speaking with drummer, producer Kuzich and keyboardist, producer Simon. New collaboration, Kuzich and Maven. Here's a cute question. Simon, what do you love most about Sam's playing or his musicianship?
2: Oh. I think the thing I love most is his ability to bring in samples that I wouldn't hear in a certain way. He uses them in a really organic way and less in a way that I've traditionally seen samples used, if that makes sense. It's a beautiful, and you can hear it on this record, there's a really beautiful organicness to the samples that you don't necessarily realize that they are. They fit so well in the music, you know. Yeah.
3: Okay. Kuz, your turn.
1: I mean, yeah, as I kind of said earlier, like I'm a big fan of Simon. As a keyboardist, as a composer, you know, all the hiatus stuff is, you know, a lot of that is Simon's playing. And not only playing, but he's obsessed with sound and synthesizers and, you know, he's probably got one of the largest and best collections of synthesizers and sound making devices in the city. So his dedication to that just comes through. So for me, it's that whole combination of things, and then getting in the room with him, there's like no ego involved at all. He's just simply there to create the best song. If it's his idea, if it's my idea, if it's the idea of a snippet of a record one of us listened to the week before or whatever. It's like if it serves as a song, then that's so it's just a pleasure.
2: I think it's also like an important thing to that brings up for me is like being comfortable in the room as well, to be able to explore and show sides of your creativity and exploration can sometimes be really difficult in collabs, you know. Sometimes you sort of go, oh, they're probably not going to like that, so I'll steer clear of doing that journey and go down maybe a safer journey. But with you, with Kuzich, I never really felt like that. It was always a very safe place to explore whatever I wanted to, you know. And that's
1: I mean, I got Simon singing over this whole record.
3: Yeah, you guys are crooning together, aren't you?
2: Yeah, that hasn't happened in about 20
3: that's
2: years.
3: That's so good. We love it when boys croon together.
1: Yeah, we'd kind of just like chat about life and then someone would bring an idea to the table and then lyrically it would just be an extension of whatever one or both of us were going through at the time.
2: Yeah, we wrote lyrics.
1: Yeah,
2: it's crazy. Yeah. And like,
3: and is that something new for you, Simon?
2: The first band I played in, I was the lead singer.
3: Oh.
2: Yeah. So the whole time I was at uni, I was like in this kind of folk band that was a band. But like that, and then as soon as that finished, I just was like, all right, that side of that world is done.
3: Was it more of like a conscious choice of being like, I don't want to do that? No,
2: just sort of happened. Yeah. I just became more of a keyboard player.
3: Yeah. And
2: but I've sung my whole life. I've always been in choirs and
3: all
2: that kind of stuff through school and uni. And then it just sort of, it just didn't need to happen anymore at that time. But it's, there you go. It just comes out when the music needs it, you know?
3: Yeah. Mm. So how, you know, you just mentioned then that you would just be talking and then an idea was thrown on the table. How do things get started, you know, for people who, you know, want to know, you know, like when you are starting out new, who brings the first idea? Did you listen to things together? Like, we're going to be sharing some songs, obviously, that inspired the sound and you both picked the same one, which is great.
1: Yeah, I think a lot of the times it can start by just, I don't know, either like someone's just been working on something the week before and it's like, I'll just play this idea I've been working on, whether it's for that or not. And just, or maybe, I've been listening to this record, let's like listen to this, just to kind of like get on a similar wavelength. And then it might be simple as like, oh, let's pull out this drum machine and just like get a vibe going on that, or I've been playing on this synth like with this sound, that's just using anything can be inspiration. It could even be like I said, a conversation we had, and then someone will start humming a melody, or which, like Simon said, isn't always so organic in collaborations, but it was definitely together, like no idea felt like it could be wrong. It might not necessarily be the one that's worked on, but feeling safe to just, you know, express that is very important.
2: Yeah, totally. I really liked that there was moments where we were writing lyrics where we were just silent for like 10 minutes, you know, and just thinking together. And that never happens.
3: So nice.
2: That never happens. It's really rare to have that kind of ability to just sit.
3: Yeah.
2: And just have a think about it, you know.
1: Yeah. I remember one song, I like had a little chord idea or whatever and played it, and Simon was like, yeah, that's cool. And in my head, I'm like, well, Simon Maven's here, so he's going to like replay that. And he's just like, no, that sounds good. I'm like, cool. But seriously, replay it.
3: Sometimes it's best from, you know, the way it is.
1: Yeah, there's something about that.
3: What are we allowed to talk about in terms of this new music? We're going to be playing the very first single, which I understand comes out on Wednesday. So we're getting a little premiere. I thought that things were already out and I was a little bit late to the game, but no. We've got some singles coming from a body of work, which is really great. And is there maybe plans to play a live show or?
2: Oh.
1: Yeah, at some point. At some point. I think now we're just like let the music speak for itself. And but yeah, it would definitely be cool to play live. We haven't really discussed how that would exist. That's what the people want. That's what the people shall receive.
3: Yes, absolutely. Okay, we're gonna play the track now. We're gonna play the first track, which is called "Fall Out of Love."
2: This is the first track we made.
3: Okay, the first track you made.
2: Yeah.
3: Do you want to say anything else about it before we play it?
2: Not particularly.
1: No, this is just this is just the beginning of a journey that we've been on for the past few years, and it's continuing to happen. And just happy to be able to share it. It's like just been on the hard drive for too long.
3: That's really nice. Pleasure to play it. The very first track from the new collaboration, Kwisich and Maven. This is "Fall Out of Love."

0: brand new single from a gorgeous new collaboration between Kuzich and Maven. We heard Fall Out of Love. Absolutely gorgeous. So thank nice you. And so nice to know that you're both singing together. Thank you.
1: You're welcome.
0: Thank you so much. We're just talking then on off air. We're going to be sharing some songs now that you're listening to, that you're inspired by maybe, but you said that you didn't actually particularly sit down and say, oh, I want, we should try do something like this, or you didn't actually have any dedicated listening sessions.
1: No. There was no need to.
0: Well, yeah, that's amazing.
1: It just kind of, you know, we're in a room with lots of toys and you just got to play with the toys.
0: And it was all in your studio, Simon?
1: Yeah, a little bedroom studio at my place.
0: It's not little.
1: Not little.
2: it's little. Decent.
1: Now it's kind of been torn apart because we've got a new space. So it's looking a little bit empty right now. But
0: and how long did you guys work together on this record?
2: Probably that song was probably a few years ago. Hey.
0: Oh wow.
2: Yeah. You know, we just would catch up maybe once a month. And then Simon had little Arthur, so there was little breaks in that. But as we're saying, yeah, we never planned to make a record. We just eventually got to a point where we had a record's worth of songs and figured we should just put it out, because I think I speak for both of us. You just make so much music that just ends up sitting there for whatever reason, you know. And I think we help each other in that way of like being like, no, this is good. Gets you out of your head and moving forward.
1: And I think it felt like a record as well. Like the tracks kind of worked really well together. It all had a nice flow and it was like, all right, yeah, this is a record.
0: Great. Yeah. Well, I really appreciate you sharing some music with me. And we're hearing a track chosen by Sam, by Kuzich. Do you want to tell us about the track that we've got on from Azimuth?
2: Azimuth's just one of those groups that has inspired us both, you know, like, you know, Brazilian trio, you know, they're still playing, like the members that are living. And, you know, they did it all. They went from, you know, they had some like up-tempo, more like disco-y Brazilian tracks, but then they released a record of a bunch of their demos and unreleased music, which this track I first heard, and it's just, it's like hauntingly beautiful, which I've actually heard the song that you just played of ours be described as too. It's just like the tones, even the aspect of it being a demo is something that I've always been drawn to from certain releases that come out, you know, way later in time, hearing the demo of a song, and it's just got this purity and rawness. And yeah, from a sonic point of view, this song just is just gorgeous.
0: All right, let's play it.
2: Let's go.
0: What's the title of it?
2: I'd have to look at the record.
0: We'll come back and we'll pop it on the playlist.
2: Yeah, I'll butcher it.
0: All right, now for a little while, selections from Kuzich and Maven. How lucky am I? You tuned to PBS.

0: we've got some selections from Sam Kuzich, Simon Maven. This one is Simon's from John Carroll Kirby. Who will replace Brandon Lee?
1: Yeah, this is probably my favorite like solo piano record at the moment.
0: Right.
1: It's hypnotic, and I love that about what the solo, what the piano can do and be used for. But he's got the ability to create these beautiful loops that just want to keep going.
0: You know, you don't get sick of that. How clever do you have to be to come up with that?
1: Yeah, pretty clever.
0: Yeah. Lots of love coming in before for the Azimuth track. People saying Mad Space Trip. And
1: yeah.
0: and Hauntingly Beautiful is...

0: Oh, yeah.
1: Man. Yeah, 100%. That's kind of the blueprint in a way.
0: Yeah, the synth work in that project is incredible.
2: Yeah, you were saying you picked the record up, a little 45 over in Perth.
1: Yeah, shout out to Safari Records.
2: Oh, Safari. Yeah, yep. Nice. Lucky. You're a lucky owner.
1: Yeah, shout outs to anyone listening from Perth too.
2: Yes, absolutely. let's go into your next selection. It's already queued up. What do we have here?
1: Yeah, this is like, I guess for a long time, been very into library music just as a genre, as a, there's something about library music where, you know, it's made for film or television, so it kind of lacks this need to be hooky or poppy in any way, and it's kind of focused on mood and emotion. So this record by Antonio Vuolo and Elio Grande, the record's titled Desert, and yeah, just the mood and the sounds are immaculate as well, and definitely this is the kind of world I'm kind of always in some way, so definitely inspired the stuff that me and Simon have made for this record.
2: This one selected by Quizich. Keep it locked. You're on PBS.

0: We were talking about that incredible album from Mort Garson, Plantasia, a direct influence or an influence for the new collab project from Kuzich and Maven. And yeah, that record, you had a great story. I mean, some people know about that record, some don't though.
1: Yeah, Plantasia, Mort Garson. I mean, it was my introduction into Mort, and then I went on the journey of listening to all of his stuff, and wow, what an incredible composer and like builder of textures. It was all on this very expensive Moog modular system that I think he was, not many people had back then, that were like either like very heavily invested in. He was one of the first guys to have it in his home, I think. And in the 70s, I think, there was a plant shop in LA, and plants were becoming quite popular at the time. Like indoor home plants were becoming quite popular, and they wanted to get someone to make a record for the plants. And they hit up Mort, and he made him a record, and they did a very small pressing, and then they handed out the vinyl to anyone that bought a plant. And yeah, that was how it got out, and then it disappeared. And
2: that's what we're going to do, yeah?
1: That's what we're going to do, yeah. But luckily, streaming came along and got onto YouTube, and then we all heard it, you know? Yeah.
0: The plants love music, and they love to be talked to nicely.
2: So do
0: and
2: we.
0: And told they're beautiful. Yeah.
1: Yeah.
0: We're not that dissimilar. Okay, I don't have you both for much longer. This has been such a pleasure to have you play some songs of your own here. Did you want to do one more next, or have we run out of time now?
2: We can play. Yeah.
1: We can play another track off the record.
0: I mean, that would be cool.
2: Yeah. What, should we play another one and then play one off the record?
0: Yeah, let's do that.
2: All right. Let me queue up this one.
0: Okay, I'm gonna play just some ads to get through these, and we'll be back with more music just very soon.
3: 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At the Forum, Brian Jackson and Yasin Bey celebrate the political, soulful and seminal music of Gil Scott-Heron. 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And at Hamer Hall, pure Afrobeat heat rolls in as Shion Kuti and Egypt 80 bring their pioneering sound and life-affirming energy to Rising. 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

0: treat to have Simon Maven, Sam Kuzic in the studio choosing songs that have loosely influenced, been a part of their new collaborative project together. We just heard there from Brief Encounter, Where Will I Go? Absolutely stunning. Your new single is out on Wednesday, so everyone look out for that. And we played that earlier, entitled...
1: Don't Fight It. No.
2: Fall Out of Love.
0: Fall Out of Love is the one that is out on Wednesday. But just for the very special people here at PBS, you have allowed us to play another song, a sneak peek from the record.
2: Why not?
1: Why not?
2: Yeah, this one's called Don't Fight It. What to say about this? Yeah, it just happened very naturally as well. And features...
1: Oh, this was an Alon Ilsar drum loop that got half speeded on tape, and then that was, and then I was doing a different session for a group called Brainchip, and then we recorded these drums, and then we half sped, and I was like, oh, this would be good for the Sam and Simon project.
0: Yeah.
1: We could use this, and then. Here we go. This is what we came up with.
0: Well, it's really nice to have you both here. Really appreciate your time. And it seems like it's been a really, really valuable and lovely connection between the two of you through music. So that's really nice to hear, and congrats.
2: Thank you.
0: Yes. Yeah. Let's hear this unreleased track, Don't Fight It. Will it play? No.
1: Oh.
0: Wait, I'm just going to... Keep an eye out for Wednesday. Tune to PBS.

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My time is rapidly running out. What a gorgeous 45 minutes or so with Simon and Sam Kuzic. Gorgeous selections. We're very lucky. I hope you enjoyed that. Much love going out to people on the text line who were getting around it. Jolie as well. Who else? 813-004. Lots of people enjoying the bits and pieces. And we're hearing here from Massive Attack times Mad Professor. Thanks very much for all of your messages. I want to thank the performer members of this program: Alex Watts, Axiom K, Birdsnake, Broken Ballerina, Bruce Jacks, Chapman Stick, Dan Webb, DJ Don't Argue, Dr. Condiments, Ella Thompson, Emma Peel, Esther Henderson, Johnny Alexander, Kit B, Kitch Kitchen, Miles Ahead, Music is the Massage Collective, OG RG, On Diamond, Rasadoc, Simona Castricum, Sunday the Spoodle, Tom Raucus, Angus Cameron are my patrons, Georgie Cameron, James Bowman, Joe Judge, Lyle Durkin, Peter DeDancer, Professor Dolphini, Xavier Balkan, my business members, Chris Aliferis from Project Living Building Group and Rocksteady Records in the CBD. My friend for a decade is Giddo, Declan James, Joe Conway. My friend for life is my mum. I do want to remind you that Radio Festival is happening next Monday. And it's the perfect time to renew your membership or sign up. 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There is no playlisting. There's no AI here. There's no robots here. It's just people sharing music, sharing their love for music. So I do hope to see a few members come through for next week as well, and I'm looking forward to having Simona Castricum in with me next week, which will be a pleasure. Penny Gow is holding down the fort for Ella on Stardust, taking you through till 8 p.m. I really hope that you have a gorgeous, lovely week ahead, and I'm looking forward to seeing you next Monday for Radio Festival. Take care.

to Stardust. You are with Penny. I am filling in for Ella until 8 p.m. on this wonderful Monday, starry Monday evening. Thank you, Elle, for Headhunters. Fantastic as always. I loved that soulful song by Brief Encounter. And the new track, Don't Fight It. Listen back to that interview at any time on pbsfm.org.au. And we are starting out the show with a song by Brian Bennett called Solstice. I believe it is Brian Bennett is a bit of a library music aficionado. I'm taking this one from an album called Medline Solstice. Had a little dig through the vinyl collection this morning before coming in. So we are going to stay in the 70s for the initial part of the set and stay in this kind of spacey slow vibe. And then we'll bring the energy back up toward the latter part of the show. Get a little bit of disco in there. Let me know what you're up to. The text line's always open, 03 1067. What you doing? Hope you're having a cozy evening. Maybe you're stargazing while listening to Stardust. That would be ideal. Would look forward to hearing from you. Let's turn this one back up and stay in the space zone. You're on PBS.

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You're on Stardust. We're in a deep 70s place, and thank you so much for the love out on the text line. Shout out to many people. Number ending in 414, deep childhood memories from this track. Yeah, me too. Such an epic track, I agree. Jez, thanks. Number ending in 603 from Tassie. Big tune, Paisley and Floyd. Yeah, you can't go wrong, hey? You're with Penny. It has just hit 17 past 7 on this Monday evening. Huge thank you. We've just had a couple of membership signups. It is the early stage of our membership campaign here on PBS, running all month, officially kicking off from next week. Thank you so much, Robbie and Selma from Bucks Hill, who is a proud member to Fang It. What a show. And Frankie the Rasta Kelpie, a pet member from Newcombe for Babylon Burning. Passionate member. Thank you so much. Yes, you can sign up your pet. You can sign up yourself. You can sign up your mum. Everyone who listens to PBS, we appreciate you so much. And your memberships are what keep us on the air. So we just heard Pink Floyd, Time. And right before that, David Bowie with Space Oddity. Had a bit of a vinyl situation, but we caught most of it. And if you didn't catch the track at the top of the show, Brian Bennett, Solstice, beautiful one there. I'd like to go into more of a sweeter kind of bracket now. And we're going to stay 70s, but these ones are kind of like love songs. You're listening to PBS. This is a track called Go Down Easy.

You're on Stardust with Penny, filling in for Ella on this lovely Monday night. Hope you enjoyed that Sade. I mean, can I play a set without playing Sade? It's really hard. So that one was Sweetest Taboo from the album Promise, 1985. That was the love song bracket right before we had that track Go Down Easy by John Martin from 73, album Solid Air. Beautiful, beautiful track, that one. John Martin's good friends with Nick Drake, or was, of Pink Moon fame. And I think that is one of the one of my favorites, Go Down Easy. It's almost 7:27. Thanks, Amanda, for texting in and number ending in 018. Nice to have you listening. Glad you're enjoying the tunes. We have been starting slow and starting sweet. We're going to jump forward now to hear a new track from Carla Del Forno. PBS is where you're at. Don't touch that dial. This one is called Under the Covers.

0: by the Sound Carriers. You're on Stardust PBS. I hope you're enjoying the sort of dreamy, breezy groove, 70s groove vibe we're in. Love the flute and the vocals on that track. The Sound Carriers, just looked it up. They're from Nottingham in the UK. Right before that one, we had Carla Del Forno, a Melbourne local, with Under the Covers from 2026. I found that one because we featured Carla's album as album of the week on PBS recently. Beautiful, beautiful music coming out from Carla. I hope you're having a wonderful night. Let me know what you're up to. What are you dining on? What you're doing? Are you getting ready to read a good book, watch a good show? The text line is 0400-03-1067. You're with Penny on Stardust. And I want to mention, actually, two members came in, which is amazing because there's an early bird prize pack. So if you sign up to be a member before next week, you could win a whole bunch of stuff. So between May 1st and 17th, your membership renewals will put you into the draw to win this prize pack. You get a Brunswick Ballroom double pass per week, every week for 6 months, Rising Day Tripper double pass, Audio-Technica headphones, This Is Not a Toy Store Workshop, Eclipse Cinema Pack, Forum Melbourne double pass, Remote Control Merch Pack, Melbourne Books Voucher, Melbourne Electric Sound Studio Membership, Anti-Fade Records Vinyl Pack, Pinky's Gift Voucher. 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Organic Wine, Runner Up, Chapter Music Merch Pack, Mario's Food Hamper. 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

going to take the chance to thank a couple of members to Stardust while this beautiful track's playing in the background. Thank you so much to our performer members, Baby Tones, Biscotti, Boris the Dragon, DJ Brontosaurus Sex, DJ Crispy, DJ Lindell, and the Remedy Man. They were our performer members. Thank you to our patrons, Ben Comerford, Bob and Rachel Floss Punk, Emily Westmoreland, Juno the Chocolate Labrador, Richard Bayless, Sparkle and Woolly, Vince King, and our friends for life, Mick O'Sullivan and Stuart Main. Thank you, thank you. Also, big shout out to the new passionate member for Transfigurations, Ian McInnes. Thanks for your membership. We appreciate each and every one of you. And shout out to Anton Bow, listening in while driving to pickleball. Good luck with the game.

0: Presented by Acme and Rising, Reverb is a journey into sound. Opening May 22, the exhibition explores music's influence on art, fashion, and social movements, featuring works by Stan Douglas, Virgil Abloh, Jeremy Deller, Carsten Nicolai, and more. After hours, head into the listening room for one-off sessions, talks, and listening parties with Adrian Sherwood, Nicole Skeltes, Tom Ellard, and more. 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
2: Two amazing gigs coming up there in Melbourne. Stone Love at the Astor, live, and Rising. God, we are lucky. I'll just back announce those tracks that just played. A Vision of Panorama with Heartbeat was the most recent track before those messages from their 2015 album Seaside Tune. It had a bit of a seaside feel to it. And at the top of that bracket, Eurobeak with Aquamarina from 2023 album Number 2. Had some great harps in there, some really nice sighs. Hope you're enjoying the tunes. Thanks for your company. Shout out to Willie Whiskers on the text line. Sweet set. Thank you so much. Really great to hear from you all. It's been a blast. Only 10 minutes left of Stardust tonight. I want to bring the energy up a little bit. I'm going to play a couple of tracks from this album called Magic Circles. This one is called Streepties in the Stars. You're with PBS.

It's almost time for us to pack up. 2 minutes to eight. Don't go anywhere. Ronan is setting up in the next studio for Hippopotamus Rex. Going to be a great show. Just announced those tracks. We were on a Magic Circles album by Psychomagic. That last track was called Love Is by the Bear Brothers, the Psychomagic remix. And right before that, we heard Syracusa with Striptease and the Stars. Bit of a disco kind of a vibe getting on there. And one more shout out. Happy birthday, sweet birthday love to Willy Whiskers. I neglected to say happy birthday before, but thanks for texting in. Thanks for your company on Stardust this evening. And really appreciate the memberships, the love, the music. We're going to close out with this track by Azimuth called Montreal City. Ella will be back next week. It's been an absolute pleasure. You're with Penny on PBS 106.7. Catch you next time.

Get, yeah. Get, yeah. Get, yeah. Get, yeah. Get, yeah. Get, yeah. Get, yeah. Get, yeah. Get, yeah. Get, yeah. Get, yeah. Get, yeah. Get, yeah. Get, yeah. Get, yeah. Get, yeah. Get, yeah. Get, yeah. Get, yeah. Get, yeah. Get, yeah. Get, yeah. Get, yeah. Get, yeah. Get, yeah. Get, yeah. Get, yeah. Get, yeah. Get, yeah. Get, yeah. Get, yeah. Get, yeah. Get, yeah. Get, yeah. Get, yeah. Get, yeah. Get, yeah. Get, yeah. Get, yeah. Get, yeah. Get, yeah. Get, yeah. Get, yeah. Get, yeah. Get, yeah. Get, yeah. Get, yeah. Get, yeah. Get, yeah. Get, yeah. Get, yeah. Get, yeah. Get, yeah. Get, yeah.

What's up, folks? It is 2 minutes past the hour of 8 o'clock. PBS is where you're at. Ronan here on Hippopotamus Rex, taking you right through until 10. And then after that, we had the blend. We have the blend from 10 right through until midnight. We did just have Penny filling in for Ella. Ella will be back next week. Thanks, Penny. Greatly appreciated. Sound Carriers, I think. Was that the name of the... Yes. Love that track. So I'm definitely going to do a deep dive into those artists, that group. Really looking forward to that. Anyway, that's the great thing about PBS, isn't it? Even the announcers get the benefits that are great. Our other great announcers provide. So it's a win for everybody. So big up the Penny. On tonight's show, we have a guest coming in around about 9 o'clock. An MC originally from Darwin, and she has moved down here of late. Her name's Tay Tantra. She'll be in about 9. I'm a little bit wary these days when I say MCs are from certain places, because it all came undone. Was it a few weeks ago when I thought Toxoid was actually from Sydney? And he wasn't. He's from Melbourne. So, yes. Gingerly, we will say. Well, we know for a fact that Tay Tantra does live here, so... but yeah, we'll say gingerly that maybe she originally came from Darwin. Anyway, regardless, she'll be in around about 9 o'clock. In the meantime, just lots of group music. If you want to hit us up on the incoming SMS, 0400 03 1067, that's 0400 03 1067. This is the calm before the storm. Next week it's going to be hectic in regards to the 2026 PBS Radio Festival. Really looking forward to your support for the station and to the show. Let's make it a big one. All right, keep it locked. You're on PBS.

Okay, people, it is 25 minutes past the hour of 8 o'clock. PBS is where you're at. This is Ronan here, right through until 10. And around about 35 minutes' time, we will have our guest in, Tay Tantra. Looking forward to that. We've got a few messages on the incoming SMS. We've got a Tay Tantra fan, shout out to 807. Hoping we're going to play Surrender featuring Foxic. I think we may be able to arrange that. Also shout out to Larry, big fan of Eric B and Rakim. And shout out to 848. Gotta say ole, indeed. Also shout out to 956, enjoying the Biz Markie track. Okay, from the top, Eric B and Rakim, Microphone Fiend, from album number 2 from 1988. A pair out of New York. If you're not too familiar with them, I would highly recommend probably one of the greatest, and I don't say this lightly, one of the most respected and greatest MCs, that is Eric B. Rakim. The God MC, as he's commonly known. And then after that, we had TM1 out of New Jersey, teaming up with De La Funky Homo Sapien from Oakland. Before this was the name of the track, taken from their 2009 album, entirely produced by Parallel Thought. And the album is called Parallel Universes. And the track, Before This. After that, MF Doom, a bit of a mashup, nothing like Assassination Day, with the RZA beat in the background. MF Doom, and in parentheses, it's Operation Iron Man. That's it, of course. Another New York MC, and then finishing up with another New York MC. AZ featuring Jadakiss, Give Me the World, from a new one of his. The album's called Do or Die. Excuse me. Oh, my apologies. That is not very good radio etiquette, ladies and gentlemen, but that was definitely something that wasn't planned. So apologies for the rudeness there. Anyway, let's get back to what we heard from the album Do or Die 3, production by Large Professor, and Jadakiss featuring on that too. And that's the 11th album from AZ. He's been quiet for a while, but this one is a return to form. Okay, massive shout out to Meow Meow the Cat in Collingwood. They have become a proud member to Bleeding Black Hearts Review. And Carly Soul in Hamlin Heights has become a passionate member to The Breakfast Spread. Thank you both. Meow Meow, that's a pretty good name. I like saying it too. The incoming SMS, 0400-03-1067, 0400-03-1067. We're going to head to, I think it's back to New York. No surprises there. Actually, no, didn't we forget to mention Biz Markie? Excuse me. We did. He was in between Dale and MF Doom, another New York MC. I'm Singing was the name of the track from his second last album, All Samples Cleared, from 1993. And production on that one by Todd Ray. Actually, Lord Professor is in on that one as well. Not that track, but on that album. He does a wee bit of drum programming and arranging. Large Professor all over the place. Still making music. Still DJing. Hard at it. Alright, we're heading towards the half past the hour of 8 mark. Stay with us, folks. You're on PBS.

0: press. They barely get slaps on the hand for it.
1: Three people were dead on arrival at the hospital, and one more died later. They were all, most of them were just plain gunned down in cold blood in the back.
2: All right, you can go ahead and start. At the count of three, I want everybody in the place to be to make some noise if you're down with me. One, two,

0: rights.
1: They don't want a population of citizens capable of critical thinking. They don't want well-informed, well-educated people capable of critical thinking. They're not interested in that. That doesn't help them. That's against their interest.
2: That's right.
1: You know something? They don't want people who are smart enough to sit around the kitchen table and figure out how badly they're getting fucked by a system that threw them overboard 30 fucking years ago. They don't want that. You know what they want? They want obedient workers. Obedient workers.

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Soul Time, a look at the best of Motown and Northern Soul. 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

0: Okay, folks, it is 4 minutes past the hour of 9 o'clock. PBS is where you're at. We've got lots more love on the incoming SMS. Mickey and Olive, loving the Doom track, playing pool on a Monday evening. Nice one. Half your luck. Also, shout out to 398. That was a burp, and apparently you didn't hear it, so that was good. So my broadcasting etiquette is intact. Also, shout out to Cy the Mad Villain. Loving the OT track. And we'll start from the very start. From New York, Rashad and Confidence with Desires. And that is a re-release or a remaster of an album from 2011. Just got a re-release on Below Systems Records. Desires was one of the bonus tracks, one of three bonus tracks on the album. And then after that, we had Quakers. No, we didn't. We had V-Styles featuring The Bad Seed from a new one of V-Styles, Iron Sharpens Iron. V-Styles goes by the name of His name is Orlando Vesey. I wonder if he's anything to Denmark Vesey. Maybe they're brothers or cousins. After that, we'll have Quakers featuring Guilty Simpson, One of a Kind. Quakers are a beat-making trio, Catalyst from Sydney. And then we'll have 7stew7 out of England. And finally, Jeff Barrow from Portishead. Again, another English beatmaker. After that, we had Rex with Obedient Workers, taken from maybe album number 3, Revolutionary, out on Gracie Productions from 2012. I've got the CD and I've actually got the vinyl, both different covers. Fred Hampton, the great Black Panther, is on the front cover of the CD, and Rex himself is on the front cover of the album, the vinyl itself. After that, we had The Cloth out of New York State, All About the Money, followed by Traz and Discourse with Hood Flick. And the sonic beauty of that track is just the bass and the pianos. It sounds like Discourse, or Discourse's brother, is all over that track. We will have Discourse and Traz in a few weeks, maybe a week or two after the radio festival. And then after that, we'll have Jay Royale featuring Jay Skies, Chips from the Goldschlager, followed by Cash No featuring OT and Toxoid with Train Bombing. And we finished up with Tay Tantra featuring Fuck's Sake and a track called Surrender. And we have in the studio Tay Tantra. How are you? Yes, very well, thank you. Can you just move a wee bit closer to that?
1: Closer, yeah. How are you going?
0: I'm good.
1: Yeah, nice.
0: Cool. Okay. Tell us a wee bit about yourself. Who are you? Where are you from?
1: All right. I'm Tay Tantra, as some of you may know, as many of you don't. I moved to Melbourne 2 years ago from Darwin.
0: Yep.
1: And, yeah, what is there to say? I love me some hip-hop. Love a bit of everything. Love reggae, going to doofs, metal shows, bit of everything.
0: Nice one. I'd like to thank DJ Kilo for introducing me to your music. So he was in a few weeks ago when he played, I'm not sure what track he played, but I was like, who's this here? And then he went on to say that you were in the battles a few weeks ago.
1: Yeah, shouts, Kilo.
0: Yep.
1: Yeah, I've been in a few break and bread battles. So started battling like about 8 months ago or
0: yep.
1: so. And I think I've done 4 battles in that time.
0: Mm-hmm.
1: 3 of them with break and bread. So, yeah.
0: And how did you get into hip hop?
1: Just going to shows regularly. And
0: in Darwin?
1: Yeah, in Darwin.
0: Yep.
1: The scene's pretty awesome up there. Obviously a lot smaller, but yeah, there's some really, really cool people in the scene. And I was just, yeah, going to shows. I've always been a writer, so yeah, love writing poetry. Mm-hmm. And I'd write kind of like short verses, not really to a beat. I'd just write short verses sometimes.
0: Mm-hmm.
1: And then I showed some of the boys at the hip hop shows, and they invited me over for like a jam session, and then yeah, one thing led to another, and I ended up in a crew.
0: Nice one. So are you still in that crew?
1: We still have affiliations.
0: Yes. Yeah. And they're still up in Darwin, yes?
1: Yeah, they're still doing their thing up in Darwin. Pack Records. Shout out Pack Records.
0: Oh, they are, yeah. Actually, when I was doing a little bit of research, I was going on to one of the streaming services, and there's a Pack Records compilation, is there, that with a few tracks?
1: Yeah, we've got a few things. We released an LP that was like 6 months into me rapping.
0: Mm-hmm.
1: And yeah, so we released an LP titled In the Pack We Trust.
0: Nice one.
1: Yeah. And since then, I've been still affiliated with the pack, but just mostly doing my own thing, trying out different genres.
0: Mm-hmm.
1: And I'm just hoping to collab a lot as well down here in Melbourne.
0: And how has that been so far?
1: Really good.
0: Yeah, cool.
1: Yeah. I've done a lot of networking.
0: Yep.
1: And this year I'm really going to lock in with the collabs.
0: Nice one.
1: Yeah.
0: The influences that you have within hip hop and outside of hip hop, what would they be?
1: Inside and outside of hip hop. I do love reading.
0: Yes.
1: And literacy. I just love language in general. I love it when people can express themselves really well. I'm pretty envious of that because sometimes I feel like I only express myself well on a track.
0: Mm-hmm.
1: Dancing. I like extreme sports as well. I grew up riding dirt bikes.
0: Mm-hmm.
1: I love going to live shows a lot. I like that feeling.
0: And you get that a lot in Melbourne, yeah?
1: Yeah.
0: You're spoiled for choice, really, aren't you?
1: Yeah, I love performing, but I also love just attending live shows.
0: Nice one. Well, mate, cut the chat for a bit. I'm going to play another track and then we're back for maybe some more live bars.
1: Let's do it. Yeah, yeah.
0: Keep it locked. You're on PBS.

0: Okay, folks, we're back. It is 9:15. We have our guest in the studio, Tay Tantra, and we just heard a track of Tay's featuring Habit. Habit on the beat as well as on the mic. Breathwork was the name of the track. Tell us how you struck up that relationship with Habit.
1: How did I meet Habit? Probably out at Marshall Street Studios, maybe a year or so ago.
0: Where's that now?
1: Out in Bundoora.
0: Okay.
1: Yeah.
0: Is it in the university or is it associated with the university?
1: I'm not too sure.
0: No? Okay.
1: But no, it's not in the uni.
0: Yep.
1: But it's, yeah, really, really, really cool studio with Matthew Craig out there.
0: Nice one.
1: And, yeah, Habit is in a crew cooking with the classics, so did a show with them a little while back.
0: Yep.
1: And now Habit's, yeah, branching out, doing a lot on his own, and yeah, he's really talented, really good producer and rapper.
0: Nice one.
1: Yeah.
0: And then the track we heard earlier, Surrender with Foxic. Tell us about this. That's got to be one of my favorite names for an artist. You know, it took me probably about a week diff for the penny to drop as to how to say the name correctly.
1: Yeah.
0: Because I thought it was like French or something and I was trying to be all sophisticated and then it just hit me like a hammer.
1: I used to say Fasake. Fasake. And then someone said to me one day, they're like, you realize it's Foxake.
0: I was like, oh, Foxake.
1: Yeah, they're awesome. They've actually got a female front woman that screams and growls.
0: Okay.
1: Because they're a grindcore band.
0: Oh, really?
1: Yeah, originally from Alice Springs.
0: Mm-hmm.
1: They perform a lot up in Darwin. And I had two of the boys come in and scream on the hook. So, yeah, they came in and screamed. I didn't even know that they did vocals, both of them. And yeah, it was awesome. It really like pulled everything together for the track Surrender.
0: Nice one. Yeah. Have you got any other live shows coming up?
1: Yeah, I do. End of June, I think it's the 26th or 28th, on a Friday, end of June, out at Lilydale.
0: Oh, right.
1: In Lilydale.
0: In Lilydale?
1: In Lilydale.
0: What's the venue?
1: Hendrix.
0: Okay. Because I'm a little bit familiar with, I drive through Lilydale at least once a week.
1: Yeah,
0: Hendrix?
1: I haven't been out there before, so I'm not familiar. But
0: it's the end of the line. Like, it's probably the most, one of the most, if not the most remote suburb of Greater Melbourne. After that, it's Yarra Valley and it's...
1: Yeah, I'm looking forward to it, to get out, especially because, like, from being from Darwin, I know how it feels not to get a lot of live music.
0: Yep.
1: So I'd really like to do a lot of, like, more, like, rural shows and stuff.
0: Sure.
1: I've also performed out in Frankston and Geelong.
0: Oh, nice one.
1: Yeah.
0: So who else is on the bill for this Hendrix gig at Lilydale?
1: It's with Roller Door.
0: Oh, I know Roller Door. So they normally do stuff in Healesville. So they've done, okay, they're branching out into Lilydale. Oh, cool.
1: Yeah, I'm not too sure, why the switch up.
0: Yep.
1: But, yeah, Roller Door Volume 5, headlined by Greeley and Grace Chia.
0: Oh, wow.
1: Yeah.
0: That's going to be good.
1: Yeah, I'm looking forward to it.
0: So, let's see if I can make that out there. Actually, that'd be really good. Their pedigree is just getting better and better. They had Villiani and Checkmate recently.
1: Mm.
0: And who else they had? I went to see them in Tulangi, which is way out in the hills, just past the Yarra Valley. And it was Motley. And it was at somebody's house. It was it was a really, really nice
1: environment, doing well.
0: Actually.
1: I've seen the lineups on Instagram.
0: Yeah.
1: They're doing some good stuff.
0: Nice one. Should we do some live things?
1: Yeah, all right. Let's do it.
0: Okay.
1: Yeah.
0: Give us a minute, folks. We've got a few technical loopholes to jump through. Bear with us. You're on PBS.

0: Okay, folks, you're on PBS. We got Tay Tantra live on the mic.
1: Yes, yes.
0: Let's go. Here we go. One, two, three.

0: Okay, folks, we're back again. Ronan here on Hippopotamus Rex. We have Tay Tantra in the studio.
1: Hello.
0: What was that live thing you did? What was that one called?
1: So that was off my track Armageddon with my homie Ali John out in Darwin.
0: Mm-hmm.
1: I just thought I would spit that one live real quick.
0: Nice one. And then we'll follow that up with Nauseous. Who did the beat on that one?
1: Jamie Taylor.
0: Yep.
1: Produced that one.
0: Where's Jamie out of?
1: Jamie is out in Geelong.
0: Oh, right.
1: Yeah, and he's a mad rapper and battle rapper.
0: Cool. Yeah. When you said you did that gig in Geelong, was that with him?
1: No, he attended. He came out and supported, but that was with some other homies. Yeah.
0: How was the gig in Geelong?
1: It was really good.
0: Yeah.
1: Yeah. I didn't actually end up performing.
0: Really?
1: I was headlining the show.
0: Oh, no way. What happened?
1: And the venue kicked us out because we went over time.
0: Oh, no. And you were the last person to go on stage and you copped it?
1: Yeah. So I still had a really good show.
0: But didn't perform.
1: And even on the poster, we had it. Like, we even had the word headliner.
0: Oh, Tay
1: Tantra.
0: No.
1: I was really looking forward to it.
0: All right, we'll do some more live stuff, folks. Just give us a second. We'll be back. You're on PBS.

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1: Okay, folks, we're almost there. Tay Tundra is live in the building. We're just going to get that beat up. And let's rock it.

Hippo Rex PBS FM, St. Leas on the beat. It's Tay Tantral. Bounded by integrity, blinded by empathy, desires might just

0: Everything is temporary. 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Love will kill you tenderly. And chaos in the clarity. Dark and light. Intertwined successfully. Nothing makes sense to me. Least of all humanity.
1: Deep stuff there. Nice one. That was Tate.

0: So that's what the folks in Lilydale are going to look forward to in a couple of weeks. What was the date again?
1: I think it was 26th or 28th of June.
0: Yes. And yeah. Who was on the beat again?
1: So St. Leos was on the beat. He's in the studio now in the corner over there.
0: It's quite an honour to have you both in here. So, yeah, yes. Thanks for making the journey. Well done.
1: Yeah, so shout out St. Leos on the beat. I wrote that track a couple days ago. I've been sick for the last week, to be honest, and a bit of brain fog. Wrote it a couple days ago, but you know what it is.
0: Yeah.
1: You got my heart.
0: So much clarity in it too for somebody with fog on their head. Well done, hey.
1: Thanks.
0: Are we going to hear or see an album in any time soon? You know, we've got these snippets, 4, 5, 6, 7 tracks. When do we get to see a full length?
1: Good question. I'm pretty focused on singles at the moment.
0: Yep.
1: I don't want to put out something unless I can stand behind it fully.
0: Sure.
1: So, yeah.
0: Is that a quality control thing? And
1: yes.
0: Then, and maybe is it the experience or having the needing more experience?
1: Yep. Yeah.
0: Okay.
1: I've been doing this 6 years or so.
0: Sure.
1: I don't know if that's long or short. It depends on your perspective, but I feel like I've still got a lot of growing to do.
0: Nice one.
1: Just a lot of stuff to get out of my body, anxiety and different things. So, yeah, music's a good way to release it. And catch me in a couple years and, yeah, you won't hear me stutter.
0: You'll be taking over the world.
1: Yeah.
0: Cool. All right. Well, thanks for coming in.
1: Thank you. Greatly
0: appreciated.
1: Thank you for having me.
0: Oh, yeah. No worries.
1: It's an honour to be here, really.
0: Oh, my pleasure is all mine. So, yeah, the door's always open. Come back in anytime.
1: Thank you. Love to.
0: And when you do have those singles, send them straight to me. And, yeah, when the album comes out, a couple of years maybe, come back in.
1: Yeah, I'm not in a rush. Good things take time.
0: Absolutely. All right, folks, you're on PBS FM. We're here until 10 o'clock. We have the blend up at 10 with Beatsky and Bevan. They're in the studio getting warmed up and ready. Keep it locked. You're on PBS.

feel them screaming. Then you catch them slipping, tell them to keep dreaming. Dreaming. It's the season, niggas running around, killing for no reason. Feel them screaming. Then you catch them slipping, tell them.

All right, folks, we're out of here. That was the last track, courtesy of K Reno, out of Fusion, Texas. A track called Step Into the World from his debut album, Stories from the Black Book, out on Electric City Records. And then before that, we had Kay Burns with a great track called The Season, spelt SNZ. Before that, Stick Figure and Heather Gray featuring Sleep Sinatra and Def C, as well as Granola, Western Conference Finals. Prior to that, Starvin' B, good to hear his voice, teaming up with One Take with a track called Living Room. Prior to that, English beatmaker Kista, teaming up with American MC Glad to Meet You, Deceptions. And then staying in England, Farmer G, The Circus. Such a good track from his latest album that's just released. I want to say thank you to Tay Tantra for coming in. And I'd like to shout out our performer members, Conservative Rap Coalition, Dames, DJ FX, DJ M on Rap and Eltham, DJ Vonographic, Grizzly Bastard, Kill Squad, P-Link and Pang Productions. Our patrons, Jocelyn Leong, Catherine Kenny and Robert Cioli. Our business member, Union Heights, and friend for a decade, Deadly, and our other friend for a decade, Papercuts. Shout out to MC Late Chillin' in the Workshop, and shout out to 696 enjoying Tay Tantra's Righteous Verse. Love it. All right, folks, next week is the beginning of the Radio Festival for 2026. We're going to get ready for that. Should be a good one. I'd love to see your support in that regard. I'd love to see lots of members join the station and or the show. Okay, see you all soon.

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All right, you're tuning in The Blend, PBS FM. Big up, Ronan. Another wonderful episode of Hippopotamus Rex. Got a Bevan here, keeping me company tonight. Big up, lad. And yeah, you got myself, Beatsky. 2 hours of drum and bass tonight, actually. Big up to Kerry, our new proud member of the show. Thanks for signing up. And yeah, we just kicked off the show with Alex Perez remix. Yeah, remix a tune called Gutters. Came out a couple of months ago, that one there. And this one here, new one off Solemn Motion Recordings. Changing Lanes by Amoff. Enjoy the show. Hit us up on the SMS down here. We'll give you a shout. Send us some love. All right, you're tuning in The Blend PBS.

the train. It's like, everything seems so big, like, wow. It's like you're in a yard of, like, metal giants, and, like, you just, like,

Yeah, new one from Goldie. Probably about a month old, this one. Metal Giants on his, under his name, Roughage Crew. All about the beats and bass line, this one. Metalhead's release. And yeah, big up messages coming through 989. And yeah, listening over in WA 777. Big up, Nico.

the train, it's like everything seems so big, like, wow. 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

Yeah, this one here, new tune by a new drum and bass duo called Business As Usual. Tune called Light. Might play another new one of theirs soon, actually. Another great one called Survival. Just before this one, we had

he released. High Ref is the artist. Yeah, tune called Tinker. And this one here, this one's going back a few years actually. This one is D-Bridge and Skeptical. No Discipline. Yeah, big up Richard. Glad you're loving the vibes, mate. And big up all the messages are coming in. You're tuning in to the Blend PBS FM. Yeah, also big up.

0: And all the crew on the text messages. This one here, another one by Skeptical. This one's Technology. Before this one, we had the Lensman remix of In Your Soul. Bless Lensman.
1: To reach other worlds without the use of technology.
0: And yeah, before the that remix. Actually, completely forgot a tune that was in there before this one. Yeah, Anil Juno Position. The Stepper. You're tuned to the Blend PBS FM.

some very tasty treats on that record label, indeed. And yet, before that one, The Magic Man, the Calibre, one of my favourite Calibre remixes. Yeah, Blue Martin, Keep It All Together, featuring Robert Manos. And yeah, before that one, Annihil, Ceremonial. And the one before that, when we went a little bit deep and techy, The Way I Love It Every Now and Then, Spine Line, DLR, Follow the Lines.

You added that one into this. This one's Wings off one on Doc Scott's 31 Records imprint. Chain called Give You Anything. Some nice deepness here.

Overshadow imprint. And if anyone doesn't know about Overshadow, it's a new moving shadow. Yeah. And this one here, it's an old moving shadow classic, Dubbing You by Foul Play. And here's the Arcane remix. Loving the vibes on this one. New School Jungle, done proper.

Yeah, big up the messages coming in. Glad you're loving the drum and bass. 5, 6, 8. And all the other messages that have come in tonight. Yeah, this one here, it's new one by D-Bridge on the Pleasure District imprint of his. Tune called Always You. I'll probably play the other side as well because I just absolutely love this guy's music. It's coming to that time of the show where we're going to go deep. You're tuning the blend. PBS, this is Beatsky.

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Call who calls you. Love who loves you. Support who supports you. Ignore who ignores you.

Yeah, big up Richard on the text line. Sending lots and lots of love, brother. Yeah, great way to start the week. Always here down at PBS with the blend. It's time for family and community. And yeah, this one here, another one by D-Bridge. Had to play the flip side. Memory Disappearing. Title of the track. Absolute beauty.

Yeah, this tune, absolutely nuts. Dead, what's it called? Dead Net is the tune. Joe Seven, alongside D-Bridge, and their album that they did on Exit Recording a couple of months ago. Yeah, check out the album, Radical Empathy. Mind-blowing music. Mind-blowing. Absolutely sick. It's one of the best things I've heard in a very long time, actually. Some crazy electro, techno-type stuff. Twisted, weird shit. Yeah. Too good. Anyway, check it out.

tune called Choppin'. Came out a couple of months ago, this one. Absolute beauty. And yeah, this one here, alongside, or featuring

Yeah, this one here, Absolute Beauty by Red Eyes over in France. Always love this guy's music. And yeah, a tune called Tisuana. Got no idea what the meaning of that would be, but yeah, absolute beautiful track.

Yeah, this one here, J Magic, tune called Kiss 98. I think this one went around on dubplate for quite some time. You know, played by the likes of LTJ Bookham and so forth. And yeah, never got released up until, I think, a couple of years ago. Everyone's sort of reviving and pulling out all these old DAT tapes and so forth. And this one here, yeah, it's got Rhodes and I think the trumpet from New Zealand lad Nathan Haynes, jazz musician. Yeah, you would have heard some of his stuff possibly on Cyclone alongside A-Sides.

Yeah, this one here, it's Blue Mar 10 and their tune called Sandstorm. This one made back in 1996 and just now has been remastered and released for the very first time. So yeah, this one here used to get played obviously by, you know, the likes of Bookham, people like that. And I think it was only until recently I was reading that someone was asking them what the tune was and they had no idea what it was. But yeah, they went digging through the tapes and they found it, and there you go, remastered and released. So they Sandstorm, absolute, I guess, iconic sound of Blue Mar 10, unmistakable sound of Blue Mar 10 from back in the mid-90s. This beautiful atmospheric sound of jungle drum and bass. I'm just going to thank all the members of our show. We had a new person that signed up this evening, actually. Kari, so thank you very much. Proud member. And, of course, our performing members, Adjusik, Etho Collective Sound, Hear the Machine, Miraz Nitsi, Rakai, Ruffles, Tobacco Rat, Unsound Boy, Virus Sound System, Wallace C, and your patron, David Plitzy, and Friends for Life, listening to Soy and Zoran Vezic. Thank you to all the wonderful text messages that came in tonight. I'll tell you what, I certainly enjoy when those text messages light up on the screen. Got the community, Blend family out there listening in. Yeah, we'll have the, the track list is actually up live. It's up there now. So I've already got it up. Yeah, hope you enjoyed that.

Yeah, and this one here, last one for the show, a local release, Echo Chamber Sound, and this is, this one's Easy B, Commodore Overdrive. Absolutely love this one. But yeah, this one's off the Low Quality Volume 2. Yeah, Echo Chamber Sound recordings. Next up, we're going to have Ear of the Bahira here on PBS. This is Beatsky signing out.

You can tell you're now listening to Ear of the Bahira. I'm Paul Kidney, taking you through to 2 a.m. Thanks heaps to Bevan and Beatsky for the last couple of hours of The Blend. The Blend will be back again next week. Not sure who's going to be in, but it'll be good. And after me tonight, it'll be Andy with Got the Blues, taking you through to 6 a.m. So if you're going to stick around, yeah. Anyway, tonight my feature album's a guy called Jerry Hemingway Quintet. It's an album called Special Detail. And we're going to hear Special Detail, the second piece. So, yeah, let's hear the two pieces now. Oh, jeez, come on. Let's swap out. Let's press stop. Nah, let's change. We're going to stop. Jeez, fucking stop it. Open. Now, let's change things. Hopefully, I am. Jeez, bloody open. Open, sesame. Hopefully, it plays this time when I stick it in. Maybe. I'll listen, and if it doesn't, I'll have to play something else, eh?

Ha ha, poor kidney, ha ha. Let's stick Contemporary Oz Modular Electronics Dusk and Beyond on. I think track 3 or track 13, kidney, so it's probably easiest just to play track 3. Pre-set, go.

0: Well, that was Gregor McNish, and I can't even remember the bloody track, but I'm trying to get some other stuff in. Oh, and that's why I'm not going to play this one. It's cracked open, and that's why that's not going to play. Let's go to Keith Fullerton, bloody Whitman. I've been carrying him around for 100 years, eh? So, yeah, let's play some Keith.
1: Yeah, come on. Load, machine, load.

Jeez, I run out of time just even looking at crap. Well, that was Keith Fullerton Whitman, and it was called Shit, Kidney, You're So Bloody Untogether. I've even fucking lost it. To a Certain Extent. And that was called To a Certain Extent A, which was 13 minutes long, Kidney. You should have had time to get it together. Oh, well. Let's go to this other screen and thank the wonderful Tamara Shoemaker of Thornbury for becoming a proud member to the blend. Yay, Tamara. She also goes into the draw for being an early bird member, because it's not quite Radio Festival, but if you go in now, you get into some draw for something. I can't remember what it is, but it'll be pretty good. I'd also like to thank these wonderful people. Bill Leggett of Lang Warren South for being patron to Ear of the Behera. Godfather of Sunshine West for being former member to Ear of the Behera. And BIS, Ballerine Improviser Society directors Jenny and Victor of Port Arlington, performer members to Ear of the Behera. Yay! So, I'm not sure. Maybe it's next week that Radio Festival starts. That's what I told my mate, Matt. I said, mate, you can help me out by becoming my member. So he might do that next week. I don't know. I'll let him know. I'll read me emails or something. And, oh, yeah. I've got to do something for someone as well. Will I get time? I doubt it. I might come in and see you tomorrow. That'll be easier. Anyway, this is a little bit of Godfire for you. This is them celebrating Paul Kidney's 20 years of Ear of the Behera. Of, you know, they did it live back whenever that was. September last year. Anyway, here they are.

0: Yeah, that was Godfire. The track was called Wrap My Balls, and it was recorded for Ear of the Behera back in 2025, and it's on Bandcamp. It's their 54th release. I reckon you should get into it. Download it. It's free, I reckon. Or pay what you will. But yeah.
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0: Now, the next track I've got on this CD, I just played the Godfire piece from, has got the Dimensions of Incomprehensibility Orchestra, which was recorded by me, and I've got to admit, it does have me in it, being very unlike me, because it's being conducted by Tina Douglas. She got me to do all sorts of weird shit. So it's very unlike me, but in many places it is very like me. So I hope you dig. I don't think you can find it anywhere.

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Thank you.

sign.

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Yeah.

0: Yeah, that was the Dimensions of Incomprehensibility Orchestra, recorded back in 2025 on the 1st of December, oh, beginning of December. Oh, listen, kidding. Cut all that crap off. All the chat that was going to be saying who it was. So it was Dylan Vandeschiff and Abby Lee, Lara Goodall and Adam Gauci, plus I don't know who it was on the trumpet and vocals, but I know David Palliser played saxophone and Paul Kidney was there vocalising, and was all orchestrated by Tina Douglas. She'd point at us and make us go up or down or whatever, and it sounded pretty good, really. I couldn't tell that what parts were me and what parts was anyone else. But, yeah, except I could tell who the drummer was and the piano player. But apart from that, anyway, enough of my blather. Let's play one of these things.
1: Jazz, the final frontier. On Black Wax, you can hear jazz from every dimension. From the weird to the seriously swing. And beyond. Black Wax with Adam Rudiger. Mondays 11 a.m. to 1 p.m. Where else but PBS?
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Ah, yes, you're tuned in to Ear of the Behearer. I played three tracks, very different, the first two and the last one. But I played Shipyard with Drop Anchor from the album Ballast Demo. It's available on Bandcamp from 2023. Then we played Schism with Mr. Australia from the album Schism. Available on Bandcamp from 2025, and that last piece was Juno 82 with Untitled from the album Next Level Marriage Counselling, Disc A, available through Magic Crowbar from 2011. I hope you've enjoyed listening to Ear of the Behearer. Andy is up next, taking you through to 2 a.m. with Got the Blues. I'm going to leave you with Tolly and Dara. The album is called Cut Heart. I'm going to play side B because I played side A a few weeks ago, and I think it was recorded back in 1979. I'll leave it up to you to find out. It was originally released on Incorporate, and I'm going to play What More Do You Want, recorded on Saturday the 22nd, then Flesh Alone.

noon on Saturday the 29th. Then Brock and Blood, Sunday the 30th. And then the last piece is their famous piece, Chicken Shit. That's where Tolly plays the music and Duradara, she fondled, tore apart, cut, prepared and cooked a chicken and fed it to the audience at the end of the performance. Whew, yeah. So let's hear that. All right, I'll be back again next week. I hope you enjoy or have enjoyed tonight's show, even though it wasn't what I was going to play. Yeah.

0: What more do you want?
1: Oh yeah, the tracks are. What more do you want? Flesh alone, Brock and Blood, and Chicka Chicka. Yeah.

Thank you.

jazz and rhythm and blues. Tune in on alternating Tuesdays as I present 4 hours of music, including the Mississippi Delta pre-war era through to the best of contemporary and local releases. Hope you can join me every second Tuesday from 2 till 6 a.m. with me, Andy Merkel.

And it's a very good morning from me here at 5 minutes past two in the morning here on a Tuesday morning. How you all doing? My name's Andy, and I'll be here till 6 a.m. with some blues, some soul, some jazz, some rhythm and blues. It's all going to be coming your way for the next 4 hours, so I hope you can stick with me. And yeah, I hope you've had a good weekend, and so I certainly did. Way up at Jamison in high country here in Victoria. That was a lovely couple of days. But anyway, hope you're all well. But a big thank you to Paul Kidney for the last 2 hours of Ear of the Behera. And you can catch Paul again next week for probably what's going to be the Radio Festival show. So that's coming. We're going to be fueling your, what was the slogan? Fueling the fire, so to speak. Hopefully you'll be able to stick with us during that period. But anyway, if you've missed any of Paul's show for tonight, you can catch him on demand. Just go to the PBS website at pbsfm.org.au. All right then, well, on the show tonight, really nothing very special, just plenty of good music. And as I try and make sense of a bit of a mess that the planning sort of has been, being away, it's sort of meant that I've kind of thrown the last part of it together. So anyway, hope you can make some sense of it as we get along with things. And let's queue up the next, the first track. Here we go, here on PBS FM.

the Duke Joint, we're all about the blues. From the stone cold classics to the artists redefining and reinventing the music for the 21st century. So join me, Matt, every Sunday from 1 to 3pm for your fix of the blues in the Duke Joint on Melbourne's home of blues and roots music, PBS FM.

Oh, yeah, the Bridget Kelly Band there, Dancing with the Blues, and that's from her 2016 disc called Out of the Blues, and we heard Dancing with the Blues from Bridget Kelly Band. And before that, we heard Michael Hill's Blues Mob, and they're a blues trio from the Bronx in New York, from their 1998 Alligator release called New York State of Blues, And This Is My Job. And we heard the Dick's Hat Band. We got The Whole Town Talking from the album of the same name. And we kicked off this set with Debbie Davies' Blues Blast and Like You Was Gone, of course, singer and guitarist from Los Angeles way. But she's known for her many bands over her career to date. And that was part of the Albert Collins' band during the late 80s and 90s, as well as releasing a great number of albums of her own. But this one's from her 2007 Telarc release, featuring Charlie Musselwhite, Coco Montoya, Tab Benoit, and a few others as well. So Debbie Davies' Blues Blast and Like You Was Gone. And, of course, Buddy Guy opened up the show, as always, with Damn Right I've Got the Blues. Damn right indeed. You are listening to Got the Blues with me, Andy, rolling through here till 6 a.m. this morning. And we'll keep going now with singer and guitarist who was from Queensland way, who's just down here doing a few shows, including the NBAS last Tuesday night. I'm talking about Lecia Louise. And let's have a listen from her latest release called Strike to Ignite here on PBS FM. Hope you enjoy this. That's if I can...

Ah, that'll be my turn, wouldn't it? Teresa James, and that wasn't. We heard Bernard Allison there with Backdoor Man from Roof Records 25th Anniversary collection there. And we heard Lloyd Spiegel in there also with Murder for Breakfast from his 2000 and... when was it? 2010? I think release anyway. Great release on Black Market Music for Lloyd. And yeah, Tangled Brew, a great CD of his. And I think I caught you up with everything there. There was one more I was going to play. So we'll get into that. You're listening to Got the Blues here on PBS FM.

0: 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So you like that? 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And how about this? 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
1: Yes, indeed. Before that, Teresa James and the Tramps. We heard from there, if I get my tongue around that one, from her release from just a couple of years ago there, from her album Here in Babylon. And we heard Give Me a Holler was the name of that one there, and a great release of hers there from that great album Here in Babylon. Before that, Bernard Allison with Backdoor Man from the Roof Records 25th anniversary. I think I just told you about that one, didn't I? And Lloyd Spiegel with from his 2010 disc Murder for Breakfast, and that's from the album Tangled Brew. And Alicia Louise, singer and guitarist from Queensland, as I mentioned earlier, from her latest release called Strike to Ignite. We heard Saturday Night, a great release from her. And that catches you up with everything there. You are listening to Got the Blues with me, Andy, here till 6 a.m. this morning. It's about 10 to 3. So I hope you're doing all right out there and you're still with me. And let's continue on now with some more music, of course. Let's go back in time to hear some classic blues from Chicago. And here's a man who probably would have celebrated, or who did, in fact, or would have celebrated a birthday just recently. Otis Rush there, born on the 29th of April, 1934. Passing away in September 2018 at the age of 84 years. And let's have a listen to him doing a well-known classic of his from 1956 here on PBS FM.

Thank you, ladies. Thank you so kindly. I tell you what we're going to do, though. We're going to have to slow that roll just a little bit because it's too fast. I want you to get down with it, you hear me? I don't want you to get carried away unless you get down in the alley. And now, Mr. Get in the alley, you have to do one thing. Let's play the blues about them girls. Young, tender, old. Don't make no difference, them girls. This is the way it goes. The cradle old thing, Mr. Blues, woman, you come see me early in the morning, won't you?

Oh, yes, indeed. Tour down there. Little Max Simmons there from his, or from an album, Chicago Blues Harmonica Wizard, which came out on the French famous Groove record label back in 1994. And, yeah, it's got all the classics on there. Driving Wheel, I'm Your Fool, and that one there. Everything's gonna, I'm Tore Down from Little Max Simmons. And Junior Wells before that with Early in the Morning, comes from a Vanguard release from 1956 and was recorded with singer and guitarist and longtime friend, of course, Mr. Buddy Guy. And It's My Life, Baby was the name of the album that comes from. And Early in the Morning was the tune we heard there from him. And we heard Johnny Shines in there from more of an instrumental, going back to 1966 for that one. Sneaking and Hiding from an album recorded with Big Walter Horton. And Otis Rush, of course, in there with I Can't Quit You, Baby. The classic there from 1956, recorded for the Cobra label. And that's taken from a CD compilation entitled 1956 to 1958 Cobra Recordings. I think that says it all, doesn't it, really? But anyway, let's continue on with in the Chicago blues vein from the sort of 50s, 60s period. And let's go have some Carrie Bell here on PBS FM.

0: Ah, yes, J.B. Leno there with People Are Meddling With Our Affairs. And that's taken from a release of his called, well, wasn't actually a release of his, the 1951 to 54 J.O.B. Sessions. So a bit of a compilation of J.B. Leno material there, recorded for the J.O.B. label, of course, and it's called I Feel So Good. And we heard there, it's a track number two from that album, People Are Meddling In Our Affairs. And before that, we heard from Jimmy Rogers with Brown Skinned Woman. And that's taken from a CD, once again, compiled, called the Chicago Blues Masters Volume 2. It's just in the, well, Volume 2 in the series of Chicago Blues Masters, this time focusing on Jimmy Rogers. I haven't played any Jimmy Rogers for quite a while, so I thought it was time to rectify that. And, yeah, great song there, Brown Skinned Woman from that release. And we heard also, before Jimmy Rogers, Big Bill Brunzi and Muddy Waters. Well, actually, Muddy Waters on most of the vocals there, and a classic of his, what did we hear? I Feel So Good was the name of that one, and taken from Big Bill's Blues, Big Bill Brunzi and Muddy Waters there, some great stuff there with track number 12 featuring Muddy Waters on the vocals, James Cotton on harmonica, of course, Pat Hare on guitar, and Otis Spann on the piano. So part of pretty much Muddy Waters' band there from that period, at least anyway, 50s, early 60s. But anyway, I hope you enjoyed that, Muddy Waters and Big Bill's Blues. And Kerry Bell at the top of that set there with Everything's Gonna Be Alright, taken from a release entitled Heartaches and Pain, featuring, of course, brother Lurie Bell, Alabama Junior Pettis, Bob Reedy, Aaron Burton and Sam Lay. Recorded back in 1977 in Chicago for that one. So I hope you enjoyed all of that. You are listening to Got the Blues, rolling through till 6 a.m. this morning. Now let's hear this.
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0: said, pour the corn, one scotch. Might as well put a bourbon on the side. Give me a bottle of those suds, too.
1: Ah, yes, one bourbon, one scotch, one beer from Jimmy Witherspoon there with the Amos Melbourne classic. Well known for John Lee Hooker's version, of course, but it's taken from an album of his called Mean Old Frisco from 1963. The album features Kenny Burrell, amongst other great players, and I've got to love Jimmy Witherspoon. But anyway, great stuff. And Bo Diddley before that with Live My Life from a record entitled Bo Diddley in the Spotlight. And we heard Fats Domino in there as well with going back to 1956 with Honey Child, recorded for the Imperial label. And it's entitled The Imperial Singles from Fats Domino. And what else did we hear before that? Tommy Ridgely going back into some more New Orleans stuff. And My Ordinary Girl, some rhythm and blues there, recorded for the Rick label back in 1961 from the New Orleans King of Stroll. And My Ordinary Girl was the name of that. And we kicked off that set with Lee Dorsey there, a classic of his from 1967, Ride Your Pony. And it comes from a CD put out on the Collectibles label featuring his most known work, such as Yeah Yeah, Ride Your Pony is that one we heard. And Get Out of My Life, Woman, and many others there, working with the great Alan Toussaint. And it's from a album entitled Working in a Coal Mine, and as I said, from 1967, Ride Your Pony. And that brings us up to the end of that little set, and let's keep going now with some more rhythm and blues. This time let's go into some Roy Brown, and now this is taken from a little bit later period of his, from the late 70s, and yeah, getting a bit funky here. So yeah, anyway, let's have a listen to Roy Brown here on PBS FM.
2: Yeah, boss, love a blues baby. Got a message for all you pretty pretties out there.

0: Hello, this is Andre Williams, and I want you to know that if you're listening to PBS 106.7 FM, you are in the right hole, my friend. You are in the right hole, my friend. You are in the right hole, my friend.
1: Anybody feel like moving around? Breaking that Tuesday night dust off your ass?
2: No, thank you. I prefer it.
1: All right. Let's move. Let's go. Boogie at midnight.

Ah, yes, the great Bobby Rush there from 2006, his album there called Volume 1. And What's That was the name of that one. Great funky little tune there from Bobby. And before that, John Cleary and the Absolute Gentleman with Sometimes I Wonder, taken from self-titled John Cleary and the Absolute Monster Gentleman. Released on the Basin Street Records in New Orleans, but from 2002 we heard their Sometimes I Wonder, and before that we heard from the Royal Crown Review, doing a band from Los Angeles, I should say, California, founded back in the late 80s by Rick Stern, doing rhythm and blues and swing. And there they were doing a song there made famous by Roy Brown, and Boogie After Midnight was the name of that one there, back from their album Caught in the Act. And before the Royal Crown Review, we heard from Roy Brown himself there, getting a bit funky there with a late 70s release there on Faith Records called The Cheapest Price in Town. And we heard Boss Lover Blues. And I think I've caught you up with everything there. Let's stay in New Orleans theme now, and let's hear from George Benson. And yes, it is a little bit... different for George Benson. You know, he's normally a jazz musician, a jazz guitarist, doing some really some lovely, you know, low down classic guitar playing, but in the jazz variety. But it's so far out of his realm that it's kind of interesting. But he's doing an album. We did an album just most recently of Chuck Berry and Fats Domino material there. It's called Walking to New Orleans. And anyway, let's have a listen to a number there from George Benson doing Nadine, Is That You? From right here on PBS FM.

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0: Yes, getting into some sweet soul stuff there from Denise. What did we hear just then? Irma Thomas, of course, with Save a Little Bit for Me, and recorded back in 1970 for that one. And it's taken from a compilation that came out on the Kent label of called A View, Woman's Viewpoint, The Essential 1970s Recordings, if that doesn't tell you anything about it. Before that, we heard from Denise LaSalle and Hung Up, Strung Out. It's taken from a compilation called the Complete Westbound Singles from 1970 to 76. And we heard from 1970, once again, Hung Up, Strung Out, and recorded for the Westbound label, of course. Great Denise LaSalle. Before that, we heard from Patti LaBelle, a soul and R&B singer and actress who had a hit with that one, Lady Marmalade, back in the 1970s there. It's an old classic. It's been, it was quite a hit for her back in the day. And yeah, used to hear that quite a bit on commercial radio, I remember. But there you go. I hope that brings back some nice memories for you. Patti LaBelle, and that's taken from a CD called The Best of Patti LaBelle. And Marva Wright was before that with Wang Dang Doodle, her version of that Willie Dixon classic there, and doing a very soulful, funky little version of that song. I hope you enjoyed that. I know I love Marva Wright. It's blues singer from New Orleans. And George Benson was up the top of that set there with Nadine, Is That You? And as I mentioned, jazz guitarist, but, you know, doing something quite a bit different right outside of his realm there, doing old New Orleans rhythm and blues and jump blues classics of Fats Domino and Chuck Berry. Type of material there. So it's rather interesting that he'd be doing that, but there you go. And that's taken from his CD entitled Walking to New Orleans, which came out back in 2019 for him, with the Chuck Berry classic. I think I brought you up with to the top with everything there. I hope you've enjoyed that little set. And we'll continue on with some more soul music in just a moment.
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1: Soul Time, a look at the best of Motown and Northern Soul. 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

The McNamara project there. Of course, Andrea Marr and John McNamara there from their latest release called the Quasar Sessions, recorded for that label and featuring a whole swag of people playing on that one as well. Doing a whole lot of soul there with That's How Strong My Love Is there. So, yeah, an old soul classic there from the 60s and right there from brought it right up to date. So hope you enjoyed that, the McNamara Project and the Quasar Sessions. And before that, we heard from Pop Staples together with Mavis Staples there with a track there called Sweet Home. And that's taken from a release entitled, in fact, I think it might have been his last release, called Don't Lose This, which came out, when was it? In 2015, in fact, for that one. I think it was recorded just before his passing. And stands as a bit of a document of some precious recordings there, and hence the title, Don't Lose This. Very precious stuff. So some great recordings there from Pops Roebuck Staples. And I think I caught you up with everything there. I think I told you, we heard Irma Thomas, Save a Little Bit for Me. And we heard Dennis LaSalle, Hung Up, Strung Out. And Patti LaBelle with Lady Marmalade. But I think I caught you up on those before. Anyway, hope you enjoyed those. You're listening to Got the Blues with me, Andy, rolling through here till 6 this morning. It is, in fact, 4:39 right now here in Melbourne town on a Tuesday morning. I hope you're doing all right out there and you're enjoying the blues and some soul and jazz and rhythm and blues, as I like to bring to you for every couple of weeks. All right, I'm going to shift gear a little bit now and move into some more blues. And we're going to hear from Dan Dinan and Shorty from their latest release called Jeff's Shed. And we're going to hear Bad Luck and Trouble here on PBS FM. Hope you enjoy this.

snare drum. It looks like a good one.

Ah, oh, yes, the great Jimmy Hocking there, and with his Blues Machine there from Live in the Moment, a CD that was released back in 2011. And we heard a great version there, a rockin' version of Baby Please Don't Go. And yeah, if you haven't seen Jimmy Hocking play live, you ought to. And I'm sure that one would have been spectacular. Live in the Moment there. It was recorded at the Nighthawks Cafe down in, I think that was down in Mentone there, if I remember rightly, back in 2011. So, yeah, great release there from Jimmy Hocking. Before that, we heard Cold Snap, a band who will be performing tonight at the MBAS House of Blues. That's going to be happening there, and I'll tell you more about that as part of the gig guide later, but in about half an hour. But yeah, we heard Love Like I Wanna, taken from Unauthorized Bootleg CD that once again came out back in 2011, recorded at the Cornish Arms Hotel in Melbourne. And Collard Greens and Gravy were in there also with from their latest release called Boogaloo Sauce. And we heard Directly From My Heart. And Dan Dinan and Shorty from their latest release also called Jeff's Shed. And we heard Bad Luck and Trouble. You're listening to Got the Blues with me, Andy. And yeah, we're rolling along till 6 o'clock in the morning. There's another hour left of the show. I hope you're holding up okay. I sort of am. I'm getting a bit tired, actually. I think after the weekend and, you know, being in here all night. But it's a pleasure. Don't get me wrong. But anyway, it can get tiring. But anyhow, you're not here to listen to me complain about that, so I'm not going to. I'm going to keep playing the music that I like. And yeah, so as I said, I've got a gig guide coming up in about half an hour, so I'll let you know about a few things going on in Melbourne. But meanwhile, let's keep the music going now, and let's hear from Jeff Acheson and the Soul Diggers here on PBS FM.

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1: Ladies and gentlemen, down from the bottom of my heart, don't you know that I love you?

and every day. I got my eyes on you. Yeah, every night and every day, yeah, I got my eyes on you. Yeah, don't you know that I love you like no one else will do. And I don't want nobody to say a word to you. I don't want nobody, baby, to say a word to you. Don't you know that I love you like no one else will do?

0: Oh, wow. Yes, Chris Stone, Kingfish Ingram there from his latest release called 662. And we heard Your Time Is Gonna Come. A great release there from him. Plus, before that, we heard Hal and Bill and a little track there from his two CD set called Midnight Hero. And we heard Don't You Know. And before that, we heard Jeff Acheson, the Soul Diggers, with Rule the World, taken from a 20th anniversary concert of his from spanning the years of 1994 to 2014. It's a great two-disc set, with one of them being a DVD. Some fantastic music on that one as well. I hope you enjoyed all of that. Now, while all that was going on, it was about an hour ago, so I'm sorry it's been so long, but I'd like to thank Catherine Murdoch from Kensington, who's just signed up as our latest proud member to the station. Thank you so much, Catherine. I hope you enjoy your time listening to us, and I hope that whatever music you're into, you keep on enjoying it. And thank you. And don't forget our radio festival coming up next week. Fuel of Frequency is the slogan for this year. So let's hope that you sign up and go into the running for all those fabulous prizes. So anyway, that's coming up. So don't miss out on that one. All right, well, it's almost time for a gig guide, but before that, I think we'll just hear these.
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5: 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So buckle up and come along for the ride. Saturdays between 1 and 3, that's Switched On.
0: That's right, and Got the Blues is where you are right now. It is 27 minutes past 5 here in Melbourne town on a Tuesday morning. I hope you are digging the sound so far. All right, it's time to run into a bit of a gig guide now, and if you're wanting to step out around town over the next week or so, then, this is the place to do it, of course, and there's still plenty of stuff happening here. We kick off with tonight being Tuesday. You can catch Cold Snap plus the Blues Jam, I should say, at the MBAS House of Blues at Flemington Bowls Club. That's happening at 6:30 p.m. I played a track from Cold Snap earlier on. And, feature act comes on at 8 o'clock, so come on down for a good time. Moving on to Thursday night, you can catch Hey Gringo at Kindred Bandroom in Footscray from 1 p.m. Lloyd Spiegel would be doing a solo gig down at the Rye Civic Hall in Rye from 5:30 p.m. $37 will get you into that one for an early bird ticket. So if you get in now. Dan Dinnan and Shorty plus the Blues Jam will be at Hume Blues Club this Thursday night at the Thornbury Bowls Club in Thornbury from 8 p.m. Rory Newman will be at the Drunken Poet in West Melbourne from 8 p.m. Zevon Lee's Basement Boogie will be in Blues in the Basement at Beneath Driver Lane in the CBD. On Friday, there's a few good things happening. Lloyd Spiegel will be doing a solo gig once again at Sunbury Memorial Hall in Sunbury. It's his second show there at 5:30 p.m. Chickaboard Lounge with Bob Settigree will be at the reunion. We'll be doing a reunion show at the Jazz Lab in Brunswick from 7:30 p.m. The Mishmash Mummers will be at Johnny's Bar in St Kilda from 7:30 p.m. Dan Dinnan and Shorty will be at the Four Quad Club in Brunswick from 8 p.m. Hey Gringo Duo will be at the Grand Hotel in Healesville from 8 p.m. Oscar Liddell plus Wilson Blackley will be at the Tap Room in Castlemaine from 8 p.m. Jeff Lang and Danny McKenna will be at the plus Sammy Owen Blues Band, and Anna Shanti will be at the Winter Blues Brunswick Ballroom from 8:30 p.m. Also with Anna Shanti, Otis Namrell Band as well. Also on Friday you can catch Nishwood Fitzgibbon celebrating the songs of Rene Geyer with Charlie Owen, Jack Sarilat, Kim May, Tony Floyd, and other special guests, plus DJ Groovathon set by Eugene Hamilton. And that's this Friday, May the 15th, at Mimo Music Hall. Doors open at 7 p.m. for that one. And if you want to book tickets for that, I strongly suggest you do at mimomusichall.com.au. All right, moving on to Saturday now. You can catch Lloyd Spiegel once again doing a solo gig at Benalla Town Hall at Benalla, if you're out in the country, Victoria. The Rhythm Kitchen will be at the Drunken Poet in West Melbourne from 3 p.m. What else have I got for you? The Houndlings will be at the Union Hotel in Brunswick from 5 p.m. Jungle Jim Smith plus will be at the Big Earl's Barbecue, Port Melbourne from 5 p.m. Mr. Black and Blues at the Union Hotel in Brunswick from 8 p.m. Oscar Liddell Band plus Shane Gilbert will be at the Painted Lady in Ballarat from 8:30 p.m. if you're out that way. The Vanguards plus Kia Stevens will be at Blues in the Basement at Beneath Driver Lane in the city from 9 p.m. And Kid James will be at the Drunken Poet in West Melbourne from 9 p.m. Moving on to Sunday now, feature Blues Act, Blues, Brews and Barbecue at Hop Temple in Ballarat from 1:30 p.m. is Kelly Orty and Brian Fraser will be at the Oakley Carnegie RSL in Oakley from 2:30 p.m. And the Detonators will be at the Fitzroy Bowls Club at Fitzroy from 3 p.m. Jungle Jim Smith will be at the Retreat. Pardon me. At the Retreat Hotel in Abbotsford from 3 p.m. And Daryl Roberts will be doing a solo gig at the Tall Boy and Moose in Preston at 3 p.m. Lloyd Spiegel, again, doing a solo gig at the Reardon Theatre in Port Fairy from 3 p.m. The Elwood Blues Club plus the Elwood Blues House Band will be at the Blue plus the Jam. We'll be at the Lyburn Lounge in Rip and Leaf from 4 p.m. The Dusty Dimes will be at the Merry Bar in Preston at 4 p.m. And Oscar Liddell will be at the Rainbow Hotel in Fitzroy from 4 p.m. The Hoodoo Men will be at the Woodlands Hotel in Coburg from 4 p.m. And Sandy Clark will be at the house band, The Blowout. We're at the Yorkshire Stingo Hotel in Abbotsford from 5 p.m. And Jules Bolt and the Redeemers will be at the Paris Cat at in the city from 6:30 p.m. And lastly, but not least, next Tuesday you can catch Bill Barber in the Holding Cell at Plus the Blues Jam at the House of Blues at Flemington Bowls Club, the MBAS down there. So make sure you get book a table and come on down for a good time down there. All right, that's enough talking. It's making me tired. I think we'll keep playing some more music until we get to the end. And I don't know what I've got lined up. Let's line up some great Oz music from the 1970s. In fact, Sunbury 73. Were you there? I wasn't, but I think I would have liked to have been. Actually, I went to the reunion concert a few years earlier. There was hardly anybody turned up, but it was a great night there. Matt Lake were there. Chain were there, and I don't remember whether the Aztecs were there, Billy Thorpe and the Aztecs, but anyway, they were certainly at the original Sunbury gig, and so let's have a listen to that right now, a track from their Live at Sunbury 73 disc here on PBS FM. Enjoy.
6: Here's a song called Rock Me Baby. 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

0: At The Duke Joint, we're all about the blues. 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
1: Well, folks, we have reached the end of the program here this morning. It's been a pleasure bringing you some blues, soul, jazz and rhythm and blues for the last 4 hours. We're listening there to Daddy Cool with Daddy Rocks Off there, and that's taken from a collection called That's Cool, the Ultimate Collection. And Chain from Toward the Blues, we heard Blow In D, and Billy Thorpe and the Aztecs, of course, taking you back to Sunbury, 73, and Rock Me Baby. And I'd like to thank a couple of people. Thank you to Sandra Oakley for your message. Thanks, Sandra. I hope you're well. And thanks so much for the message. It's good to hear from you. And also I'd like to send a special thanks over the airwaves to Ray Weeks from Aspendale Gardens, becoming our latest proud member to the Breakfast Spread. Thank you so very much. Don't forget, next week, we'll be fueling your frequency. Indeed, that's going to be the slogan for this year's radio festival. Now, there's no Claire tonight, but Zed is in charge of the Breakfast Spread this morning, so we're looking forward to that for the drive home. And don't forget to tune in again in a couple of weeks for my radio festival show. And I thank you for listening. Oh, a big thank you to my patrons as well. I've got to dig that up. And thank my patrons, Furness Grego, Munro Forsyth, Fiona Sawyer, Kate McPherson, Manny Vassal, and Serena the Black Cat. And thank you to you for listening in for the last 4 hours. It's been a lot of fun. And I'll be back in again in a couple of weeks. Cheers for now. Bye-bye.

And it's just gone 6 o'clock here at PBS. Zed filling in for Claire. Hope you're on the mend, Claire. Big thanks to Andy, who got the blues every 2 weeks between 2 and 6 a.m. Tuesday morning. Got the blues. He was taking us back to Sunbury 73. Daddy rocks off indeed. Going to start off with some trip-hop dreamscape this morning on the Brekkie Spread. This is Eric Hilton with Continuum.

0: Lumen Prima Aurora, composition of Mary Fenstera from the album Pendulum. Mary Fenstera, one of Australia's most innovative composers. You might know the opera Antarctica. Mary was the MSO composer in residence in 2023, and this piece was conceived as a virtual joint performance by the Melbourne and Singapore Symphony Orchestras. This is a studio recording, though, by the MSO, Ben Northey conducting the MSO. Daniel Avery before that. He'll be performing at Rising at the Melbourne Town Hall Saturday the 6th of June, teaming up with Alessandro Cortini on the track I played, Illusion of Time. Alessandro is the Italian synth guru who's also a member of Nine Inch Nails, and the two of them, Daniel Avery and Alessandro Cortini, initially got together remotely, but they finished it up on tour after Avery was supporting Nine Inch Nails in 2018. Mammal Hands from Norwich in the United Kingdom. They've got a new member with Rob Turner on drums. He was one of the founding members of Go-Go Penguin, teaming up with Nick Smart on piano and Jordan Smart on sax. Both bands, Mammal Hands, Go-Go Penguin, signed to Gondwana Records. And this is their sixth release, recorded in Wales from Mammal Hands. Helios from Circadia. Ray Besson and Nelson Veras gave us Pookie Pookie from the Prelude set that came out in 2014 on Naive Jazz. Ray Besson, trumpeter, composer and arranger, made a name for himself, you know, on the European jazz scene with regular, clear, powerful playing from her. Perhaps an unlikely duo because Nelson Veras is a Brazilian guitarist. And Eric Hilton with the trip-hop dreamscape at the top. Eric was one of the co-founders of Thievery Corporation, also a well-known restaurateur in the Washington, D.C. area. Went back to 2020 for Continuum on the set Infinite Everywhere. 23 minutes after 6 o'clock on the Brekkie Spread. Zed with you.
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0: Bit of a wistful track from Rolling Blackouts. Rolling Blackouts, Coastal Fever, Sunburned in London, and I reckon there's an exclamation mark after that. Track's been out since, like, February. It's been 4 years since their last set, Endless Rooms. And you should check out the video for Sunburned in London. It's got Stella Donnelly, Sophie Ozard and Julian Wallace on backing vocals and keys. Rolling Blackouts on tour in mid-June with Hutchie in northern New South Wales and Brisbane. Tom Misch in there as well. Long-awaited second album from the London-based guitarist. Echo from the Flames from the set Full Circle. I really enjoyed his What Kind of Music set that he put out in 2020 with drummer Yusef Days, Tom Misch. And top of that set was Reuben Lewis and Adam Halliwell, released late last year. Those are two longtime collaborators, Reuben Lewis with I Hold the Lion's Paw and Adam Halliwell with Mild Life. Pretty reminiscent of John Hassell's Fourth World Music, in whose memory that album was produced. Reuben Lewis, Adam Halliwell, Return of the Air Poets. That brings us to, looks like 19 minutes before 7 o'clock. Zed doing my best Claire impression this morning, as she's not feeling well. Shout out to Alex, good morning, and to Richard, 0400 03 1067. That's how you say good day to us here at PBS.
1: Yeah, yeah, yeah, yeah, yeah.

This one called Dub to Africa.

That's a German steel pan funk ensemble called Basal Rhythm and Steel Band, founded by the members of the Mighty Macombos. You find it out on Big Crown Records, amongst label mates such as L. Michaels Affair and Lee Fields and the Expressions. This is a cover of the Bob James track, Nautilus. Has that been sampled a bunch of times? I reckon so. Basal Rhythm and Steel Band. Prince Farai and the Arabs before that, also much sampled. And so many remixes, so many reuses in the years since it first came out in 1979. It's a classic, Dub to Africa from Prince Farai and the Arabs. Artie Flo is the UK producer, Brian D'Souza, featuring the Roland drum machines and the vintage synths. That moniker, Auntie Flo, is from his auntie Florrie, who's buried riverside in the mangroves of Goa. Birds of Paradise, the set from Auntie Flo. It's out on the label called Estate of Flo, Paradise 23, from Auntie Flo and Ezra Collective, and Green Tea Pung from the Help 2 set. It's the War Child compilation album, which was our feature album here at PBS at the start of March. War Child, delivering immediate aid, education, specialist mental health support and protection to the children affected by conflict all around the world. So kind of a hazy dub-inspired protest song from Ezra Collective and Green Tea Peng. Almost 7 o'clock here at PBS. You're listening to The Breakfast Spread. I'm Zed and want to give a shout out to some of the proud and passionate supporters who came through for The Breakfast Spread over the last week. Thank you to Ray Weeks, to Carly Soul, to Doug Hamilton, Hayes Pecans, Luke Puyol, Merv Giles, Winnie the Whippet Cross, Maisie the Labradoodle, and Red Dog Property Inspections. Also want to give a shout out to Molly Scott, to Jason Byrne, to Riza Kotzur, to Big Dog the Greyhound in Fitzroy, to James Wood, Michael Renouf, and Gillian Sinott, as well as Tracy Saroff, all folks who have become proud and passionate supporters of PBS. They're getting in before Radio Festival kicks off next weekend. Actually, it's starting really early Monday morning, if I know right. It's our chance to go to you, the listeners, and say thank you for your support all year. 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And there's an early bird prize this year. 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

Bert Jantz, one of the greatest acoustic guitarists of all time, Scottish folk musician, teaming up with Martin Jenkins from Dando Shaft on violin and Danny Thompson on bass. It's from the 40th anniversary edition of Avocet Bittern from Bart Jantz. Duran Jones and the Indications. Been so long from their 2025 Flowers set. It's been so long, they're back in town. The band sure sounds like they're happy to be back together. And Flowers does seem like a kind of apt name for a band that's striking out in new directions. They went back to their hometown of Bloomington, Indiana, and recorded in the basement. Like it. 12 minutes after 7 o'clock, Zed filling in for Claire on the breakfast spread.

0: 23 minutes after 7 o'clock. PBS, that's Hatchie. Track called Sage from the album Licorice. Brisbane gal, now based in Melbourne. And that album came out on Secretly Canadian. Production credits to J. Som. Hatchie with Sage. Heard from the Club de Belugas before that, just settling into the lounge. Hailing from Germany, Coming Harder, a single from Club de Belugas. And Sunio Imahori started that set off with Blue Funk. He learned to play the acoustic guitar, age 12, being inspired by that British folk musician called Bert Jance. And he's best known for his work with several sort of anime soundtracks, Gungrave, Cowboy Bebop, and that track from Sunio Imahori from Trigun, The First Donuts, the original soundtrack. Shout out to Owen and to Kelly getting in touch on the text line 0400 03 1067. Hope you're all having a good morning.
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2: 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I'll bring you the boogie, the beats, dance floor heat, and soulful tricks. All eras of hip-hop, funk, boogie, and soul bouncing across the airwaves. In-studio interviews and performances. Boogie Beat Suite every Tuesday from 11 a.m. Yeah!

rays, which transferred more heat than the visible red rays. And in the following year, the noted German physician Ritter discovered the shorter and more chemically powerful ultraviolet rays at the other end of the spectrum. Infrared, ultraviolet. We can't see them. How do we know they exist?

is USA. So much Music City, but sometimes I think just a bunch of cowboys on scooters. So I came to get these vocals down. Behind the mic, it's Knights in Green Athens. But it ain't

this country, it sure is confusing though. Yeah, it sure is a hell of a roller hole, man. Yeah, yeah, it's true.

Hume Genius. They're doing the cover of the Bonnie Prince Billy song, I See a Darkness, also from an EP. Is This All There Is? On Domino Recordings from Anna Calvi, Perfume Genius. And it was Josh Meader at the top of that set, 28-year-old guitarist, fresh out of the Sydney Conservatorium with first-class honours. Matthew Thompson on pianos and Alex Hillian on drums. Kind of reminds me of Ralph Towner and Oregon. Ultraviolet from Josh Meader and the Tides of Time set. Speaking of time, yeah, it's 17 minutes before 8 o'clock. Want to give a profound thanks to Robert Wilkinson from Mama and Beena, who has come on board as a proud member of Fangit. And also want to say thank you to our performer members here at the Tuesday Breakfast Spread. That would be Al Matcott, as well as Daniel Rodrigues, Archibald Pommelhorse, Didieri, Generous George, Gusto, Headphones Jones, Severins, Stella Caster, and Tim Scheel, all performer supporters of the Breakfast Spread. I'm Zed, filling in for Claire this morning, who's not feeling well. This is PBS.

Kurt Vile, looking for a hit of the high life with Nashville singer-songwriter Luke Roberts. Classic Love EP just out on Verve Records from Kurt Vile. Anna Calvi in there with Perfume.

Stone Love has been keeping your drive home strange and luxurious for 20 years, so we're taking it out of the studio and into the wild. Friday, June 5th, 5 to 7, we'll be broadcasting live from the Astor Theatre as part of the St Kilda Film Festival. 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We've got Sugar Fed Leopards, Ella Thompson, Loretta Miller and more dropping by. 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Stone Love, live at the Astor, followed by Prince of Wales documentary Last Drinks. St Kilda Film Festival, proud PBS sponsor.

0: Coming up this May at Eddie Castle, Brunswick. 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
2: 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And before the announcements, we heard from Maureen Bradley from County Donegal, now signed to Decca Records, where they've been doing a whole bunch of remastering and re-releasing the work from Maureen Bradley. Nice home, I reckon, alongside Billie Holiday, Nina Simone, Ella Fitzgerald's catalogues. They're all there. You might have caught Maureen Bradley touring last year when she was at the Port Ferry Folk Festival in March. The track These Days comes from Rose Dogs. It's a Jackson Browne cover. Also heard from Spencer Callum, who's part of Miranda Lambert's backing band, but also worked with Dolly Parton and Angel Olsen. You'll find him also in Nashville. Rowan Tree from Spencer Callum. It's the last album in the trilogy, Spencer Callum's Coin Collection 3. Spencer Callum. All right. How about we do a little bit of Jill Scott? This one featuring Trombone Shorty here at PBS.

0: quality sounds from Cleo Soul and producer Inflow. It's that mysterious outfit called Salt. Love does not equal pain. It's chapter one. It's their 13th album from Salt. Yaya Bey in there as well, an R&B artist from Queens. Her third album was released April 17th. Blue comes from the album Fidelity that Drink Some Water gave us. And fidelity is the ability to fall down and get back up, to be quote-unquote religiously joyful, even while the world is on fire. And have to agree with 781, Jill Scott, brilliant. First album in over 10 years. Pitchfork describing her music as black memory with a bassline. To whom this may concern, the great Jill Scott, teaming up with trombone Shorty for Be Great. 7 minutes after 8 o'clock, we'll have a little afternoon picnic in the park after these messages.
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You are tuned in to Elsewhere Radio, where we got all rhythm, no algorithm. And if you're ready to take flight into the great unknown, I've got something new just for you. So strap in and stay tuned for the best in surreal blues from Aja Monet.

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We were born to be sun ray. Radiant, falling upon the horizon newly each day. Shining. Waywardness. 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

0: 20 minutes after 8 o'clock. Let's go to the elsewhere. Aja Monet, brand new album, Colour of Rain, that'll be out May 22nd. Elsewhere is in honour of Sly Stone's memory, and it features vocals from Georgia Ann Muldrow, Navina Carmel from Los Angeles radio station KCRW, and Michelle Ndegi Ocello. Colour of Rain from Aja Monet, out on Drink Some Water. Jinbo before that, JNBO, the moniker of bass player Henry Jenkins. He's the man behind the knobs, the producer, the engineer, the craftsman for College of Knowledge Records, Surprise Chef, Karate Boogaloo, and JNBO was our feature album just a couple of weeks ago here at PBS. Hiromi at the stop of that set. Afternoon Picnic in the Park. It's just a short EP from Hiromi Uehara. And Hiromi studied at the Berklee College of Music in Boston. And the picture on the cover of the EP, Chill Jazz, looks a whole lot like the green at Boston Commons. Hiromi, Afternoon Picnic in the Park. I'm Zed, filling in for Claire, who's not feeling too good today. Want to give an acknowledgement to Hixie and to Stu. Really appreciate your messages this morning on the text line at 0400 03 1067. You know who else I really appreciate? The performers and the patrons and the friends who keep the breakfast spread on a Tuesday morning going. Want to acknowledge the patrons, Brent Goddard from Woodend, Dave Letch from Preston, Hanson Pham from Preston, Letitia and Sebastian Shand from Northcote, Masket Guy from Arthur's Seat, Phil Lippman from Mont Albert, and a whole bunch of pets, including Aiko, the beautiful brickhead Staffy in Preston, as well as Charlie from TLC and Moralbark, and Storm Cloud from Eltham. 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
1: 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Kaylee Melville, Annam alumna and artistic director of Speak Percussion, returns to lead Annam's emerging percussionists through the post-apocalyptic sound world of Missy Mazzoli's Millennium Canticles. 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
3: 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Before the messages, Omar Suleiman, he toured last year playing Golden Plains, teaming up there with Yasin Bey, formerly known as Mos Def. It's all part of Gorillaz' ninth studio album, The Mountain. Damascus was premiered live at Brian Eno's Together for Palestine concert at Wembley Arena, September last year. From Jakarta, Indonesia, before that, three-piece outfit calling themselves Ali. The track is Blue Lotus from their 2026 release, Patterns. And Smoove and Terrell, going back to 2014, Will You Be Mine? The Broken Toys set was their third studio outing from Newcastle-on-Tyne's Smoove and Terrell. So last month, there was a packed album launch at Kindred Bandroom in Yarraville for Shane O'Mara and Jack Tonks' album, Sorrow Hides the Longing to Be Free. Beautiful renditions of the Bert Jantz and Pentangles work, and Jack's vocals just do wonderful homage to vocalist Jackie McShee. Shane, of course, is known for accompanying folks like Chris Wilson, Rebecca Barnard. Here's a track from that album. This is Rosemary Lane from Shane O'Mara and Jack Tonks on PBS.

Melbourne six-piece, CJ Comerford and the Supertones. New track out on Chippy Records, Drifting Away. And CJ Comerford and the Supertones are going to be playing the Jailhouse concert series at the Q Courthouse on Saturday, the 23rd of May. Shane O'Mara and Jack Tonks gave us Rosemary Lane before that. Sorrow Hides the Longing to Be Free. Zed filling in for Claire, just a few more minutes. Want to give an acknowledgement and a huge shout out to our friends for a decade, Claire O'Rourke at Aries Inlet and Linda Kutis from Rosanna, our friend for life, Dave King in Windsor, and our business supporters for the Tuesday, Brekkie Spread, Akimbo Bread, Balance Enviro, and Red Dog Property Inspections. It's now 10 minutes before 9 o'clock here at PBS. Let's do this.

always go a little further into the water than you feel you're capable of being in. Go a little bit out of your depth. And when you don't feel that your feet are quite touching the bottom, you're just about in the right place to do something exciting.

Hello and good morning out there. So good to be back in the chair here at PBS. My name is Mike and the show is Mystic Brew. I'll be here till 11 a.m. and a big, big thank you to Zed for holding it down this morning on the breakfast spread. Getting a lot of love on the text line as well. Heard some great tunes there. And yeah. Kicked off the show with some music from Shane Sato, a track called Dreamy Jazz from a really great album. I think he's Canadian Japanese, if I'm not mistaken. I am mistaken, he's based in LA. Don't know where I got the Canada thing from. But it's that really great mix of kind of like West Coast kind of lo-fi sounds meets the city pop kind of sound. A true, mix of cultures. And the record's called Wavelength. And yeah, it's worth checking out. And then I'm all for this modern trip-hop revival. And more music from Sholto. He's been making music with our friend Finn Reese. But teaming up with Phoebe Coco there on a track called Everything Is Stolen Away. And music from the beautiful Mediterranean island of Sardinia here. This is the return of Orakulu. Birdview version 1. Great to hear from Greg on the text line. Good morning, Greg. Great to have you tuned in as always. 0400 03 1067 if you want to be like Greg and get in on the text line. Let's see what you're up to this morning, where you're tuned in from. It's great to have you along. You're tuned to Mystic Brew. I'm here till 11 a.m. and I have a wonderful giveaway a little later in the show. Ooh, special. I hope you're a PBS member. It's worth joining up to be in the running for this prize coming up later this morning. Let me tell you.

Wow, what a beautiful piece of music that was. I'm going to tell you about that in a second, but from the top, what do we hear in this first 24 minutes of Mystic Brew this morning on PBS? We open with Shane Sato, Dreamy Jazz. I did explain that one earlier. Then we heard from Sholto and Phoebe Coco with Everything Is Stolen Away. We heard from Orkulu with Bird View version 1. And then you always got to check what's happening on the great Hyperdub label. And a new album from Lorraine James. She's back again. Album Detached from the Rest of You. And you heard a track called Peak Again. There's a few really, really nice tracks on that album. Maybe play another one in the coming weeks on the show. And then I went a little bit folky, a little bit indie, one could say. We heard from Aldous Harding. She's coming to Melbourne with a show at the Forum in November, and a track that really appealed to me. It's called What Am I Gonna Do? And yeah, digging on that one. That was cool. And then that beautiful track we just heard then, also a Kiwi artist but based here, and thank you to Piwaka for emailing me that beautiful, beautiful track. And it's called Opuke, and it's coming from an album that is released this week. It's the third single, but it's the only one that I've heard. So let's dig into that album more, and maybe we'll have something else for you next week. But that track was really, really wonderful. And that's where we're at the minute. There's this group in France called Bolbec, and they make kind of like cinematic jazz. And it kind of reminds me of the Ra Project group from Melbourne, Tamil Rojon and Ryan Ritchie, which I had the pleasure of releasing a couple of their records back in the day. It kind of reminds me of that. It's their second album. I played a track a few weeks ago from this record. Fotu Felin is the record name. I'm going to play this track called Machine Arere. I hope you enjoy this one.

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2: Presented by Acme and Rising, Reverb is a journey into sound. Opening May 22, the exhibition explores music's influence on art, fashion and social movements, featuring works by Stan Douglas, Virgil Abloh, Jeremy Deller, Carsten Nicolai and more. After hours, head into the listening room for one-off sessions, talks and listening parties with Adrian Sherwood, Nicole Skeltes, Tom Ellard and more. Rising, proud PBS sponsor.
3: Yeah, plenty of good stuff happening for Rising Festival this year for the Mystic Brew listeners. And I have a special giveaway this morning. On the International Anthem label out of Chicago, it's my favourite record label doing new music around the world. And last year they put a really great record out between two wonderful artists, Carlos Nino and Saul Williams. And they made this beautiful record and they're touring it and they're going to be doing a show for Rising Festival. I'm not going to play anything from that record because all the tracks will go for about 20 minutes each. And it'll just take up a bit too much time this morning. But both of those artists have new music out in separate projects. So I thought I'd play you two of those. So we'll play some tracks from these guys and then we'll talk about the giveaway. So enjoy. This is Duval Timothy out of the UK teaming up with Carlos Nino on a new track. It's called Loopy. And shout out to the Pirate Queen on the text from 356. Hope you're enjoying it out there.

A mere vocal resonance speaks volumes. Why point it out? Fuck it. Foreign, never foreign. Simple as fact.

Space in a cavern. Space is unpatterned. I remain flattered. The universe chooses its balance. The weight of each spirit, each tear, each heart.

Yeah, two pieces of brand new music there. You heard Duval Timothy teaming up with Carlos Nino on a track called Loopy. It's taken from a record called Rain Music. And right there you heard Japanese artist Fumitake Tamura teaming up with the great Saul Williams with a track called Resonance. And that's from an album called Mission. And Carlos Nino and Saul Williams are coming together to perform music from their record that they made together. And it's happening next Friday night, June the 5th, at the Melbourne Recital Centre. It's part of the Rising Festival. I'm super excited to go to that show and catch those artists perform. It's been a long time in the making for Carlos Nino to come to Australia to perform. He's been involved with so many incredible records. Maybe the one that put him on the map was his collaboration with Miguel Atwood Ferguson, Suite for Mar Jukes, the orchestral version of the J Dilla Slum Village tracks. And then, you know, he's gone on to make so much music and been a real pivotal musician out of the LA scene. He does

that LA beat scene, and then this kind of ambient jazz kind of movement that's been happening. He was part of that Andre 3000 record that came out a couple of years back. Don't hold it against him. But so many incredible records like that, and on the International Anthem label as well. So between LA and Chicago and London as well, he's been making a lot of music. But really excited to have him performing in Melbourne. And with Saul Williams, you know, one of the most important spoken word artists of our time, one of the last great jazz poets, I guess, and for them to be performing together, it's a very, very special thing. And if you're a PBS member, I have a double pass to give away to this show, would you believe it? So there's no one in the office this morning at this point, not for another 20 minutes or so. So I'm running solo here. So we're not going to go on the phone because it's way too early for me to be answering the phone and putting together a radio show. So what I'm going to ask the PBS members to do is have your PBS membership number handy and email me mysticbrewpbs@gmail.com. And I'll forward on the winner to the good people in the office here at PBS, and they'll get in touch with you. So if you want to see that show next Friday at the Recital Center and you're a PBS member, aren't you glad you're a PBS member? We're going to be banging on about that next couple of weeks for Radio Festival. So I don't want to get too deep into that right now, but pbsfm.org.au is where you would go to sign up as a member to the station. And you can be in the running for incredible prizes that we the giveaway like this. I got some new music out of New Zealand, some more new music out of New Zealand. Played a couple so far, but this is a really beautiful one. It's kind of like psychedelic Pacific soul, and it's from a group called Liao, and this is a track called La Lele.

I don't wait for storms, don't get pump faked by my wrist. I'm probably somewhere warm, open patent on my form. Hope my niggas eat, never worry about no biters, cause I wanna win my steeds in a hot box drop pack. Singing like Fantasia, fuck around and flip my closet, buy the Knicks with the appraisal. Did a couple favors for this Valentino blazer, sharp as razor. Got these white folks saying I look like Don Draper. I'm deaf to the noise, I've been staying poised, yeah. Go to speed limit, I'm not trying to see the boys, no. Broski keep it on him like he about to get deployed. FNM plastic, but that shit is not a toy, yeah. Pond in a rollie, make it hard to avoid, yeah. Open up the face, I'm trying to add a couple chords, yeah. Shorty fiend for it, she want me to fill a void, so I told her she should pull up on me. Now she acting coy. Deaf to the noise, I've been staying poised, yeah. Go to speed limit, I'm not trying to see the boys, no. Broski keep it on him like he about to get deployed. FNM plastic, but that shit is not a toy.

is a new one from Horatio Luna, local legend. It's called Double Slay. It's taken from a forthcoming record, Action Reaction. Every track from this so far has been incredible. And it was more great local music before that. Great new collaboration between Kuzic, local drummer, percussionist, beatmaker, singer, and teaming up with Simon Maven from Hiatus Coyote with a track called Fall Out of Love. And it was Eltherios before that teaming up with Black Sum with a track called Poise. And yeah, a little bracket of local music. Hope you enjoyed that. Let's keep it moving.

think instantly to my favorite album of the year so far. Apparently it took 16 years to come together. The album, new album from So Jorge, the wonderful artist from Brazil, and a version of Arthur Verocai there, Caboclo. And before that, it was music from an Italian producer, Also Good, with a track called Runnin'. And that's where we're at the minute. Heaps of responses to the giveaway for the Carlos Nino. Thank you to everyone who got in touch. I'm going to forward it to the good people in the office here at PBS. I'm not going to get in touch with the winner, who is Adam, who is the first one to get in touch. So, Adam, congratulations to you, and maybe I'll see you down there at the show. Yeah, let's hear some more music from Brazil. The wonderful Joyce Moreno, one of the great voices of Brazilian jazz. She has teamed up with Adrian Young and the Jazz is Dead Collective with her husband, Toti Moreno, and this is a track called Oana Ete.